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1: CC detector. Mile 254. Point 0. Coma. Number 1. Main 73 degrees. Axel 30. No alarm. Link 432. Mile 254. Point 0. 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
2: 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And milepost 7878, May City Sub, main track. 3029, two lines 1 and 4.
0: RQ. Track 7, 2 Liberty, 25 is Spartan, that's over.
3: LAH, you have a copy over?
2: Correct, 3029,
1: 3029. And 1905, 1905, DJ, be back.
3: Williams, comment ALAH, over.

0: 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Axle 52. 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Length 1073. Mile 220.0 out.
1: Williams calling the ALEH, over.
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0: SF across St. Croix dispatch. Okay, watch for it. I got a request in with the CP. Day over. Dennis has Stockton. I'm sorry, Dennis has across St. Croix dispatch.
1: Is there something good to you, Rez? Let me over now.

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0: I think number 7 is creating enough separation. We can probably make it to Monroe for 149 after 7 gets by, over.
1: Roger, here we go.
0: But 7's around Oakdale right now, so be a couple of minutes, over.
1: Roger.
0: Thank you. Case was confidential.

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1: 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Power move, dash 04 out.
0: Appreciate just checking the nothing east from there. Okay, I appreciate it. Thank you.

0: detector. Mile 2, 3, 5.4, 6, 9 degrees. Axles 5, 2. No alarms. Length 1, 0, 7, 6. Mile 2, 3, 5.4. Out.
1: Direct out detector 235-4. 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Next, over.

209 East. I'll stop the Raymore, one man for signal indication. Power move, over, out.

Yeah, I'm going to call you.

dispatcher, maintain APH 5250. Slow order in there. That you need to acknowledge. It's like a 32026 forward.

0: Okay. I'm showing a... Looks like a Form A 47503, 15 mph on main 1.
1: Any
0: 0 to 244.0. You want to see if that's in there? Over.
2: Okay, to take it ahead, one car for the 14 coach.

RTC Homewood, over. Oh, 5, go ahead, over. That's a good one. 5001, good TGBO for you, good to use, showing 1800 on duty for you guys, over.

signal indication coming up, A2 South. A2 South. And permission for multiple change of directions there in the plant at Hooper. Okay.

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1: 764, Tunnel City for a 35.
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1: KCS out, KCS 4825. I guess two things, so I can get you warned all the way into town. I got a 2130 outbound fired up for you. But we are also going to be sending out, I guess, our second and third motors to the Marquette siding as well. So just kind of give you a heads up there. The siding there right off the main. I guess that's what a train master told me.
2: The 3-0. Sure thing. Stand by 1 second. Hey, do you want me to pick up that current box 7 or just send you a 3? Over. Box 197-23 and box 3199.1, climbing junction, hold the main for starters here.
1: 39-2-1-2-1934-193.
2: Here comes over.
3: 252.3, dark signal, are they over?
1: Yeah, alert. We're setting up the first, or the second and third motor somewhere there, Marquette.
3: Yes, from clear to dark, they're over. Okay, I'll get it turned in, the signal here, over.
1: If he has a different idea, we'll make it happen.
4: Just put them in the siding for me at night. I got too many moving parts to know where, if I don't put them there, they're going to be in the way of something overnight. Thank you. I appreciate it.
2: The end of 15 home, whatever. CN 3341 North, over. Alright, 9993 is good, and signals north, over.
3: Okay, do I need to turn this in the signal, or you, I guess, fall on it here, over? Okay. Yeah, let me know when you're there, and I guess when you think you can get it fixed, if you can get it fixed, because it looks like on Main 2, as they're talking to me, there's an intermittent traffic indication there. It's probably related to all of this, and I'm pretending.

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0: Pacific. 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
2: 220.0, coma 7.1 degrees. Axle 5.88. No alarm. Length 1.2.8.0.6. Mile 2.2.0.
3: DP 9809 is approaching Tunnel City. No restrictions. Power removal for out.
4: Defect starts to go to camp. Next restriction.

0: CP detected. Mile 254.0, coma, number 2, main 71 degrees. Axle 52, no alarm. Link 1059, mile 254.0, out.
1: Track 7, sector 254.0, main 2, no defect. 25.

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0: Yep, I'm fine with that. 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
1: Okay, thanks, Mike.

0: CP 9809 East, approaching Monroe, taking the sighting, no restrictions. Power move, dash 04 out.
1: Just checking to see if they're going to be a while. They only got like 30 minutes left to work over. Copy that. That's awesome.

0: Sheriff LaCrosse dispatcher, that BNSF 7767, over.
1: 9809 East, diverging approach, Monroe West, receive diverge stop Monroe East on the sighting. Power move natural 4 out.
0: 7 is, they said about 10-15 minutes out, over. All right, yeah, watch for it. I'm on the phone with the CP now. Just make sure you clear up Grand Crossing so we don't delay their Amtrak. Over. Thank you. NSF, LaCrosse, and Court Dispatch.

0: 13 Hodor.
1: 3890,
0: correct. Roger, 4413, over. Alright, CM390 is clear with already 4958, which is normal, correct? Alright, should be gone now.
1: For the, I guess the orc here going in 112 to pick up head 17 cars off of 113, I guess to pick up behind your five cars, I guess first five cars, over.

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0: Sorry, just want to give you a heads up. Still on hold there at River Junction, PM track 7, over.
1: Look at your device, okay, over.
2: 0, 69 degrees. Actual 5-3, no alarm. Link 1073 miles, 269.0 out.
3: It looks like they lit Amtrak across the diamond there, so just watch forward over. Yeah, just across that quarter section. Past 3072, they over.
0: There at River Junction, I'd like to get this guy to Winona. Seems short on time, but we'll follow him over.
3: Alright, wait until you put the yard band to get out there, over. You said you thought it's coming from the rear of the train, over.
4: PDA 22 West, approaching Monroe, next to Restriction Mile Post 255.2, 25 MPH, CP 149.
3: Okay, yeah, just keep me updated, over. While I got you, can engineer on the BNSF 4413 East comply with stop indication CP 3072, over. Sorry, I think the maintenance behind you walked on you there, over. Okay, copy that, thank you, over.

SF LaCrosse St. Croix Dispatcher, the 1592, the Law, over. How long do you think your LIDL work's going to take you there? Just kind of curious because the train's having error issues next to you on Main 2, over. Yeah, let me know when you're done, over. Yeah, if you want to take a look at it, they think maybe they got a kinked air hose or something, over. Is LIDL something y'all can eyeball? How important is that work there, over?

0: Let's give them a roll by, and I guess if you don't see anything, let's just get you back in the yard. I don't want everything to be kind of shut down here if they're having air issues over.
1: Good roll by complete.

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0: God. Okay, so I will get an updated journal sent to you. Okay, transportation service is down.
1: CPKC detector, mile 2, 3, 5.4, coma 6, 8 degrees, axles 5, 8, 8, no alarms, length 1, 2, 8, 9, 8, mile 2, 3, 5.4, out.
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3: NSF Lacrosse, Saint Croix dispatcher, Lacrosse responder, over.

Keep your safety detector. Mile 220.070 degrees. Apple 4 6 8. No alarm. Left 6 1 9 5. Mile 220.0 out.

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0: CPKC detector. Mile 2, 3, 5, point, 4, comma, 6, 8 degrees. Axles 3, 0. No alarms. Length 4, 3, 9. Mile 2, 3, 5, point, 4, out.
1: CP9809, east, sector 235.4, no defect found. Power move 04 out.

0: 22 West, approaching Tunnel City. Next registration mile post 255.2, 25 mph, CP-149.
1: NSF across that core dispatcher, 4413. Did y'all get it figured out, over? High watch for it, over. What was the issue, over? Did y'all find anything, over?

Okay, copy that. Thank you. Yeah, come on down, take a look. Over. This is La Crosse and Court Dispatch.

DNSS, La Crosse, San Croix, dispatch over. Two idle since they're on the move on main 2 over.

Safety Owl, K-49. We'll talk to you later.

1 for the bypass, lines 1 through 4 to 29 track. Pick up the two pigs on 30 track.

Okay, Scott Fletcher, Beatles Radio. I have 29, they're around Lisbon, North. Thank you. Okay, Scott, but...

Reference 1 line line 4 5 20 29 0 29 JKL.

0: 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Can I see you clear of authority 4923, switch to thermal up?
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2: West, approaching Sparta. No current restrictions on the west home of DD 149.
0: Alright, should be going on. You too, thank you.
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DNSF across St. Croix, dispatch over. I don't know. I mean, there's a train tied down on 102. I guess, do you need to go on the yard lead? I don't know where this train goes. I thought maybe y'all would. Okay. No, they were like DOL at like 1730 or 1630 or something like that, over.

0: just looking at the yard plan, it says answer 2 or 12 for 110 return power to the old scale. Over.
1: CP detector. Mile 254.0, coma, number 2, main 69 degrees. Axle 588, no alarm. Link 12784, mile 254.0, out.
2: CP 822 West, 254.0, number 2, main, no defects. CP 149.

footage before they went in. But, yeah, we'll give it a shot, I guess, if we need to do something else. But just let me know. NSF across St. Croix dispatch, over. Meeting one there between ports and 2224, over.

0: Fond du Lac crew when they come out.
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0: Houston Capitals. 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
1: Yeah, 529 train. I got a deep back for you when you're ready.
0: Yeah, go for it.
1: Canadian Pacific 9751. Traction motor number 5 is auto cutout, over.
0: 9751, traction motor 5, auto cutout.
1: Correct, over.
0: Okay, I'll put it in.
1: That's all I got for you. I'll...

IC-2705 South RTC. Conductors on board, ready to go south. Got 4,500 gallons in this one unit. South, one and up. Thanks, guys. 2705 South RTC.

0: Sonar entering rapid power.
1: 6.0.069 degrees. Access 30. No alarm. Flight 438. Mile 6.0.0.
2: I need 7220.0.

0: All right, work with the 1700. Come in for the main. Set the rock over to 1. The shuttle was shoving into 2 and parking their power on the tie-up. I think they're done with that already, but watch out for them when you get to the south end.
1: Bangor, no current restrictions. 149.
0: That is correct. You also, Claire.

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1: I leave a 1 over now, over.
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1: You can tell me what time they were coming on. Did you know they were leaving you there? Hard over.
3: Join 1905 on duty. Over. Okay, perfect. Gonna have you guys head up to Neenah North here on the main. You'll see 2 South coming in there, and then continue north over.
4: Propane tank removed. Okay, received. Thanks for your help.
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0: CPKC detector, mile 2, 3, 5.4, coma 6, 5 degrees, axles 3, 9, 6, no alarms, length 5, 8, 9, 0, mile 2, 3, 5.4, out.
1: 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Good enough for me.

BNSF across dispatch rate of BNSF 1592, over. It looks like I'll have to flag you there, Sullivan, over. Okay, you want to just get back to me, over? BNSF across Anchorage, dispatch rate.

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CSAN 5424, Canadian National 5424 at Howard. 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

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Xbox 6 SIX works between milepost 90-90 and milepost 95-95 on Manistique sub main. Xbox 9 and INE proceed prepared to stop at milepost 91.3-91.3 until known, the switch is in the normal position. So, proceed prepared to stop at milepost 92.3.

Copter Alveda, Sullivan, over. Okay, after stopping, the BNSF 1692 at Sullivan has authority to pass signal displaying stop indication. From main 1 to your track 2, eastbound move, over. That's correct, over. That's La Crosse, St. Croix, dispatch.

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1: Are we then whatnot over?

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1: 529.
0: I thought you might beat that 448 on the double track. I was wrong, so we'll go right out the other end of One Main, make our way up towards Bangor.
1: Meeting 448 at Bangor.
0: That's correct.
1: Thanks.
0: For sure. Speak to you, Scoutback.

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The next one is

done, I can only see what the next one can do. Couldn't support you. Let me try to reach out to BNSF here. See what they say.

Okay, yeah, I got kind of a Z, well, one second here. BNSF La Crosse St. Croix dispatcher to the BNSF 8388. Can the engineer on the BNSF 8388 fire stop indication at CP 2996 over? Kind of doubt it. I think they're running two across there. I'm going to see if the outbound can meet you out there. The 4413, watch for it. I guess watch for it once the signal goes out of time. Over. BNSF, BNSF La Crosse St. Croix dispatcher BNSF to the outbound to the Z chick pedal, the Portland 304, over. Can you go after 2996 to crew swap with them, over? Thank you. BNSF La Crosse St. Croix dispatcher.

30 North, go ahead, over.

Milepost 186.8, west side of the main. 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Is that what you're saying? 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Thank you so much. 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You can be looking for that. Over. 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Thank you for the report. 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
1: Liability purposes, I guess we still have to.
2: Detector, mile 25440 Toma.
1: Alright, you have a bearing in the
2: 68 degrees. Axel 396, no alarm.
1: Oh, okay. Yes, no, got it.
2: Zero out.
3: 6254.0, 529 out.
1: Need a 529 at Bangor, and then, I don't know, 2247 somewhere along the way, over. Yeah, right.
0: Just instead of permission, it's authority, over.
4: Authority passed off this station.
0: That is correct, over. Thank you, NSF, for crossing that court dispatch route.

Taxi and 15 Holman, over. 95, over. That's still good, 9780, and I sent over to your CDU, 5023, over. Yellow. That's 15 over.

0: NSF across St. Croix dispatcher to the NSF 4413, over. Hey, looks like I guess the signal here isn't going to come in unless the CPU, I guess, approves the signal across center locker. I could just flag you past CP 3001 if you don't need to go by Grand Crossing, over.
1: That would work perfect. Shots all red here, CP 3001 on the coast.
0: I'd ask for stopping the BNSF 4413 at CP 3001. Has authority to pass signal displaying stop indication. From the ice house lead to main one for eastbound movement, over.
1: BNSF 4413 at CP 3001. Has authority to pass signal displaying stop indication, eastward direction, ice house lead, main one.
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1: 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Correct, roger. Already, Josh.
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sounds on duty at 2216. I put in a van for them, and it looks like it is accepted in case y'all don't make it within yard 10 limit field.

0: Yeah, as soon as that crew comes on to me, I'll start getting my score there. And we'll kind of plan on the prison cells and where we all end up at.
1: Sorry about that, signal location.
0: It's LaCrosse at quarter section.
1: What? Not one. I concur. It's true. Not soon enough, but hopefully that spin cruise is there for you.

0: You want to dispatch 43 over?
1: Yeah, that's 15 home, whatever.
0: He covers, call him, over.
1: Yeah, shover, over.

0: Second service is over.
1: It's so good. You need it. Four and then back to the... Dispatcher, EPA 156, over. Hey, in at 90, give us a foot border call before you go in.

0: UNSF, the Cross Bank Corps Dispatch Room. No, just come on down and take a look. The switch is lying for you. Over. Thank you. UNSF, the Cross Bank Corps Dispatch Room.
1: Copy that, on to me, and then what is our normal, headed north. 50, number up.

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0: seeing a Farm RTC Homewood, seeing 2907 South, over.
1: CP detector, mile 269.0, coma 65 degrees, axle 398, no alarm. Link 8735, mile 269.0,
2: out.

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Looks like you guys are going to be setting out to 2 track and lift the west traffic from 3 track.

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1: Okay, well, anyways, I'll book it up there for you guys.

ATM called CA39. 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Looks like that's URX.

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Checkline 1, track 130, 29, 30, 39, and 40. Checkline 4, work through mile post 65, 5, and 27, and North Junction off the main track. 30, 31, and

AK-49. First priority will be getting you guys back here. If you can get those cars out of the South House track.

0: Cooper dispatcher, BNSF 7520. Over. You go on the whole Spirit Homer, the 149, and then that's outbound I-67, they're having outdoor foot cross, you know, over.
1: That's correct, just a moment.
2: Monroe, over. 247 at Monroe, over.
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0: 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Okay to release.
1: 25480, coma, number 2, main, 63 degrees. Axle 398, no alarm. Link 8747, mile 25480, out.

0: Yeah, I'll assume so you guys are ready, I guess. Closest thing he's got to you is coming up to New Lisbon, over.
1: Again, K-49, okay. Yeah, just leave those cars, try to shoot in them.

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Okay, that is all correct. We have another review radio. Category number 5 0 3 2. 2 3 4 4 7 south 8 8 8 5 4 4 7 south 8 Green Bay. X-Box 2 TW12 proceed from south right town. 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

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RTC Homewood out.

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Mile 220.065 degrees. Apple 452. No alarm. Length 8074. Mile 220.0.

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1: 44,
0: and over. 448 at Monroe, you'll hold the main. There, Ray Morrow. Yep.
1: Okay.
0: Thank you. CB, case confidential.
1: That is actually a little loud.
0: Well, that's still good. Understood.
2: Two thirty-four months of school study.

0: Dadley?
1: I'm excited to be here.

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Have a good night, RTC Home and Out.

0: After Sparta West, what do you have planned after that? Over?
1: As a heads up, Squadron 330, I'm going to call and tell you to stop switching. We're going to spot 490 for Caitlin. Oops.

0: DC River to Central 81. Talking with Wisconsin here, there's a bed for the last three ever. He's running real short on time. He's got to put his train away there at Sparta. So he doesn't want you in there before him.
1: 2547-249-0416 to Beale. And are you 16x117? Is that factual, over?
0: Sparta first, kind of throws it for a loop, over.
2: Gonna go in.
1: Go west.
0: Yeah, if you just want to give him a shout, he can finalize plans with you, over.

0: Dexter, Dexter City, West Van, over. Roy and McGolan on T at midnight 01, 0001, over.
1: Hey, Scott Fletcher, with Terry, ready, over. Light us up, we'll clear up the house there.
2: You're going to clear the house and you won't be in his way. All right, I need to make sure of that. I've been set up for failure before. Alright, that secondary part of this info, getting up to Bangor, might be a little bit, just because 246 might be in the picture when that comes into play, just so you know.

0: All right, but you'll get into the house cranking, get out the way.
1: Just have him call us at 65 or something.
0: Fine, fine.
1: All right.
0: Special?

0: hour, I'll shoot a message. Let me know you're informed.
1: Fine, how can I help you?

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0: All right, 252603 is a good one. No changes. KCS 4707. Be in there in just a moment, over.
1: Short line over. 0-3, make a sub move on the sandy between north and south Marshfield. Back protection established, sir.
2: Understood. CFS 0-3 has authority to make a sub move on the Marshfield sandy between north and south Marshfield. Black protection has applied. Over.
1: That is correct.
2: Alright, we'll call you when we're ready to test.
1: Alright, sounds good. Understood.
2: What was that?
3: I'll apply the defect to that 5037 there, guys.
2: Sir, start up South Marshfield, yard switch, line of line for the sighting on the point back 6430 over.
3: Yeah, do that. Is that going to be power for that? That other train, those cars, or is it just tied on the cars?

0: I'll play the detective. Going in there, thanks for looking.
1: KCS 4040 West, approaching Monroe, next to Shakespeare Mile, post 255.2, 25 MBH, second 247 out.

0: 54-30. 49, okay. Do you guys know about your work there at Winona today, over? Wait, right, stop that. Appreciate it. Richard, let's go turn over and make sure you add an error. TC River dispatch out.
1: I told you, meet one of Monroe, over.
2: What's up?
1: Hey, recall if I told you, meeting two 247 at Monroe, over.
2: Second 247 at Monroe. Yeah, you told us, and yeah, we just heard a call on our phone.
1: 9, that should be waiting for you, and that should be that, or...
2: I kind of cut you off. What was that?
1: 249 should be ducking at Mile Creek for you, and then get down to Main Airport for outbound and fuel.
2: All right, second 247 Monroe, 249 Mile Creek, and up to Main Airport for fuel and crew change.
1: Yep, that's correct.
2: But on our way.
1: Thanks, sir. 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

0: KC detector. Mile 2, 3, 5.4, 6.2 degrees. Axles 4, 5, 2. No alarms. Length 8, 0, 6, 2. Mile 2, 3, 5.4 out.
1: CS 4040 West over detector 235.4. 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Say 247 out.

to detector. Miles 269.0, 64 degrees. Axle 64. No alarm. Link 1175. Miles 269.0 out.

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0: What was that? 3269, good morning, TGPO. Associate with your train. Come on, CD for changes. 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Right, copy. Coming off the marsh line, over.

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1: Sector mile 284.2 northbound.

0: 3370, 495 East, departing Monroe, 4480.
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to Marcel Trevecchio. Three 32, meet one coming up on August.

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How many do you have? 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Yeah.

NLC. Sir 269, you're TGBO. Got that down with the 5116. Go ahead when you're ready. Over. Just did a double check there. You're all correct there. I'll go ahead and create a ticket for it. Okay, to continue there, man. Happy to have a safe one.

GPS 4040, so that's departing Monroe West. Next restriction, mile post 255.2, 25 mph, second 247.0.

We're still working on the north end. Thank you.

CPKC detector. Mile 2, 3, 5.4, 6, 2 degrees. Axles 3, 9.

0: UNICEF La Crosse, UNICEF 7998. Take through town, we'll be tied down out there at Victory, over. Yeah, that's correct. Have the yard man follow you out there, and ETB be 1-4.
1: 40 West, approaching Tunnel City. Next restriction, milepost 255.2, 25 MPH, second 247 out.
0: That's correct. Go ahead and initialize once you get through the diamond there. Over. That's all correct. Thanks. Dispatch out.

Venus La Crosse, Venus F 7079, over. I know you're getting short on time here. Wherever you stop, make sure a van can get to you. Just let me know where you wind up. I'll relay it to the outbound crew. Over. All right, Linksville Depot 262. I got it. 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

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What?

0: here to call some of the preferred diesel back. Over. Honor 256, over.
1: Dispatch to the PSF 7520 Eastova. Okay, the Bagger, good cruise in the area. Open a new cruise train at Bagger East. When you guys are reading through it, 247, we're going by on the van.
0: Okay, so all your information to run this train is actually down those screens, correct? Over. I don't know what it is, buddy. I don't know if it's a software thing or what, but all these units that they converted over.
1: So you guys are recruiting. There's a westbound coming through Tunnel City. So a westbound coming down the main, recruiting with Bagger East. Over.
2: 246. Winona. Fun stuff. Homeward East. They knocked it down, but they're, yeah, they should be there here pretty quick. Yeah.
3: Intercept across. Intercept 7079. Can I get the white back there for the same here to fly with a communication in Soto? Okay, signal coming down to Soto. So you guys don't have to be currently, guys. Is that accurate? Or? Okay.

0: US 44 US approaching Raymore, next fixture, mile post 255 attitude, 25 mph, second 247 out.
1: Over the Ontario, 12 RTC, CD 338.
2: Just qualifying out to Rocky Run, over.

0: CTE detected. Mile 269.0, coma 64 degrees. Axle 410, no alarm. Link 4332, mile 269.0, out.
1: Detect 269.0.

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0: Roger KCS, 4040 West Omaha. Hey, when you guys go by Sparta West, did you have that I-81 call me there? I'm 65, I ain't got that job. If you did that I-81 call me there at Sparta West, did you go by?
1: I-81 call you when we go by Sparta West over here?
0: Yeah, they're in the Sparta yard right now. If you have to give me a call, please, when you go by Sparta West over here.
1: Reach out to them.

KC River Madero. 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

All right, got that. One East, 246, and I'll get you going. How much work you figure you have there? And will you clear the main? Alright, I'll get you going. Amidst the turmoil, 529's leaving Dunhower to go up there and work now. Hopefully they'll be done by the time we get up there. Couple 370 to meet somewhere. So, signal indication one east. Things line a lot back, normal, sign there at La Crosse, appreciate it.

I copy, switches normal CM 5447, 5447 south, clear of track 350, 31, 5031 at 2331, 2331 MPM, over.

correct, stream 5447 south. Switch is normal, CN 5447, 5447 south, clear traffic 2532, 5032 at 2332, 2332 MPM, over.

0: 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Send us 12 up.
1: 40. Okay, I agree.

0: CT detected. Mile 2540, coma number 2, main 62 degrees. Axle 452, no alarm. Link 7988, mile 254.0 out.
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1: 81 dispatcher.
0: Hey, number one, how much work you got here as far as left in front of you, over?
1: We're done with it already. And we need to be put in for PTC, please, on the CP2224, over.
0: Excuse me, 2224, over?
1: Correct.
0: Alright,
1: you got CP2224,
0: over. Alright, thanks. Where's that 648 getting to be? Well, I put that bagger to meet the second 247. How big is your train, over?
1: I think we're like 900 feet now. We're in the house track waiting for him.
0: Alright, is he can eat more? Well, he's reaching that bagger east right now. How long is it going to take, if the bullet's ain't clear, is there a straight drive for him to come right in on there? You can just throw the switches and whatnot to get it further, over.
1: We're in the clear, over.
0: No, but when he comes in there, do you get the stop for anything? You just pull the bolt train right in here to our spot from the east end, over.
1: Yeah, you can pull right in as far to west as spot, fill it up from the east end, that's fine.
0: Okay. All right. Well, I'm trying to do that then. They're recruiting at Bagger East right now. And they'll clear you guys when they pull in there to start spotting there, obviously, over?
1: Once they get out of our way, we're going to head to Bangor.
0: How long do you get out on the service track and go to Bagger and shove it at Bagger West if I run 246 by? And have you guys shove it at Bangor West before this guy goes into Sparta? They haven't even reached it yet, over.
2: Put it there.
0: They're reaching right now, over?
2: Yeah, we're here.
0: Yeah, you ready to get ready to go here? System for 7 clears, over?
2: I should be running in 5 minutes, over.
0: Alright, so I'm going to disregard that. I guess they're ready to go already. So, you guys got your new engine in there, CP2224 West, and how long to get them guys clear of your location, do you think, over?
1: How many cars do they have to spot at Sparta?
0: I'm showing up with, 4,800 feet, so I can't read this very well. 4,800 feet, over.
1: Well, depending on the crew, it shouldn't take that long. We'll take less.
0: I'll set them right in here as soon as 247 clears, and then 246 and 249 are going to meet up at Sparta here. 246 is at La Crosse, and 247 at Bonaire, and then they'll be putting out at Sparta, over.
1: Alright, we'll talk to you more after 648.
0: Yeah, after a lot of stuff done, as of now, you guys, Bagger can be here, so there's obviously you need to add West Salem and everything like that, but that is going to be pretty slow here, so yeah. Have a lunch, a couple sandwiches, and hopefully within the hour, you should roll through.
1: Okay, thanks, George.
3: Okay, Captain, I'll let the Chief know. Thank you.
4: You guys look good.
1: Thanks for letting me know.
5: 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Are y'all gonna beat the 38 to New Hampton, or are they gonna beat you? They haven't even started a call for one ship there over there.

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1: Yeah, we're ready to go there.
0: Right, you got TGBO, I assume they're 262581 over.
1: 262581 on board, ready.
0: Here we go, we just docked at IE1, CP2224 West. I leave her in the host track at Sparta, over.
1: All right, roger that. We'll talk to anyone when we get to Sparta there on the house track for 670.
0: Correct, yeah. This 246 guide, yeah, Bob, and you're leaving 20 minutes and a 249 at Camp Durham.
1: Okay, roger that. Well, let's clear up as soon as you can.
2: I have a work order before you take off.

0: CN detector, mile 284.2, north bound, no defects, temperature 66F, total axle 600, speed 39, detector out.
1: Houston Scott.

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1: CC detected. Miles 269.0 Soma 64 degrees. Axel 452. No alarm. Late 8141. Miles 269.0 out.

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1: House tracks over.

Casey River Mud Aerial. About 247s creeping along. Should be seeing headlights hopefully soon, huh? Well west of Bangor, so shouldn't be long enough.

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1: You call him the KCSM 4076, over.
0: That's correct, guys. Hold on, short on detector on one main. 246 in Madera here in a couple of minutes. Be 246 that's hard on one, over.

0: Stop short of the detector on 1 minute 246, over.
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0: Tony.
1: Yeah.
0: What do you need to do here at Sparta?
1: Take a nap.
0: Me and you both. A-track is clear. I don't know if you want to make your way here, then you could run around the other end. That's up to you.
1: We gotta get to Bangor and we'll put the train.
0: Okay, alright, roger that.

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In 3303-3303, port to clear traffic, room 5024-5024. Switch to normal, midnight 15, 0015, W.

0: correct and repeat. See one of that, what, over? See, that's 13 down.
1: CBKC River Dispatch, 2247, KCS 4040. 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KCS 4040, is your flight signal change to West Y, over? He's open, so cool. I'll get him through and get the lights back up. Thank you. I hope.

0: CKC detector. Mile 2, 3, 5.4, coma 6, 2 degrees. Axles 5, 3, 8. No alarms. Length 8, 4, 8, 5. Mile 2, 3, 5.4 out.
1: Crew, what can I do for you?

0: talking to Talon since this thing left Global 3, isn't there?
1: 7520.
0: Running, not loading, correct?

Straight us up across. Straight us up 73, 51, over. Now, 73, 51. I need that second unit, that 63, 56. So I plan on going in for 112 when you get to La Crosse, and then setting that second unit out to the old scale track, and then we'll be adding back a unit that'll be parked on the westway track. You can, which is right by the depot, you can swap out with the outbound once you get up to that westway track over here.

Yeah. So in 112, second unit, that's 6356, sat out on the old scale, and then old scale up to Westway. Over. Do me a favor, confirm that second unit, the one I just told you to set out, is that a West Spacer? Over.

8327, you got the signal inside CP 3001 over. Alright, the NSF 8327 at CP 3001 after stopping, you have authority to pass signal plane stop indication. Main 2 to main 2, eastbound over.

0: 967, at least 3 point. 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

0: Car and a half.
1: Down 476 West, Raymore. Take a 5,000. Thank you for a 9 out.

Then that's 15 a little bit. Then 89, 18 south a little bit. Nine 927, still a good TGBO, especially with your trainers.

All right, copy. I got one southbound line to go by you, then signal indication at the You're welcome. RTCL.

7079, go ahead. Okay, outbound's on, ready to go. Yeah, copy that, no PTC. Okay, you can proceed westbound as soon as you're ready. Watch your signal, take a photo.

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0: 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Copy that, appreciate it, here we go, stay set here, sound.
1: That's pretty good.

0: CG detected. Mile 26940, coma 16 degrees. Axle 500, no alarm. Link 6955, mile 26940, out.
1: 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Mileboard, Bangor, next restriction 25 MPA, Sparta, 24-6-0.
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1: Dispatch 529, CB 745. How are you guys doing? I got this J19's got work there. They're 2,200 feet. Or 2,080. 2,100 feet. Can they work behind you? There we go. Appreciate it, guys.

Okay, KCK 7998, ready for tonnage, and we can start with tonnage running from the list.

Okay, what's the total number of handbrakes you got tied on? Okay, we're doing a key train, breathe. BNSF 7998. Got a tonnage of 16846. Footage is 9926. Grade is 0.09. Curve track, partly cloudy weather. 5 handbrakes, 5 and 5 DB. And conductor and engineer both agree. Term requirements have been met at all times.

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Mile 284.2.

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Sound, no defects. Temperature 64. Total axles 274. Detector out.

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Flight of Stewart, service track, east switch, my check for the service track, zero is first.

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1: This is Metro, someone's at work here at Sparta, looking to shove out Sparta West. Out of the main, west, less than 12, over. Oh, correction, east, less than 12, over.
0: Alright, let Super 9 go by, you can watch Super 9 go by, then you can shove out, and then go east or less than 12, over.
1: Correct, alright, so I'm waiting for one, over.
0: Yeah, up there, waiting at Sparta for 246, yeah, waiting for 249 to go by, and then we're going to go over.
1: Alright, Roger, I'm waiting for one, and then proceeding east, 6-7, over.

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0: Alright, gonna get out of I-81's way. You're gonna head to Florida proper and go east with 249 clears and I-81 can follow 249 down the back.
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0: Alright, thanks. File board Sparta, main one, train 249 up.
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CT detector. Mile 254.0 coma number 2 name 61 degree. Axel 500 no alarm. Link 6989 mile 254.0 out.

give him enough room or should I back up and find out the money?

0: CC detected. Mile 254.0, coma number 1, main 62 degrees. Axle 538, no alarm. Link 8368, mile 254.0, out.
1: You know what? While we're here, why don't we just shove it back onto 2 or 12?

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You guys do an engineer there.

0: CT detector. Mile 254.0, coma number 1, main 63 degrees. Axle 6, no alarm. Link 62, mile 254.0, out.
1: Get us up 7520 east on main, over 6,

0: C-97-74, eastbound 2, mile board Raymore, no further restrictions, 246 out.
1: CSN 476 west, Banger, no restrictions, 6349 out.

在电台做演讲，而不是。Go ahead.

what the boy Jack was, but welcome to Division 1246, 1246, WAMX 5906, Box 4, Upwood, you are works between mile 137.0 CTRO and mile 119.0 CWO on the main and the high end track. Understand all mainline switches that's been operated between those ones. It's been restored to normal position in the rear of the train. It's all clear. Back in work. All correct, don't you? We're clear, 131-0131 hours, dispatcher DJC, Delta Juliet Charlie, over.

to verify that at location, you did say Slinger, correct? Or number 1,457? 1457. Milwaukee Subdivision. Today's date, 8-5-2026. That's 852026. Issue 2, the WAMS 6025. Whiskey off mic, left, right, 6025. Showing that. Slinger. Check box 4, FOUR, words between, off hold 119.2, MV 119.2WO. 2, mile hold 137.0, MV 137.0, on the main MAIN track. Check box 16, 16, bulletins in effect, 138,522, 138,522. And check box 22, 22, a total of 30, THRE, boxes are checked. The boxes are 4, that's what you want. 16, 16, and 22, 22, over.

0: 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Well, showing okay time, 135-0135 hours. Dispatcher DJC, Delta Juliet, Charlie, over.
1: We missed the lacrosse answer, lacrosse radio, over.
0: Mr. Church, looking to void one, over.

0: 3, understand one to void track 1, Waukesha Subdivision 1395, 1395, WMX 6025, Box 4, FOUR, where between mile 60 decimal DCRO and mile 21 decimal THRDE on the main and Mackayan track. Understand all mainline switches that have been operated between those limits, been restored to normal position, rear of the trains, all in smoke. All correct, sir.
1: The unit you'll be grabbing is a BNSF 6356.

0: Mr. Church, anything else I can do for you? Over.
1: Plan on just holding there at 2996. How do you want to do it? You want to cut away there with your power, or do you want to just tie your train down there and have the yard van take you to the west spacer on the old scale, come out single light unit? Over.
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3: 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Line 10 for the main track at the last main point, and check line 21, permission to leave following, switch in the reverse position to the north and RTH side, switch canes. 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
1: Mile board, Town City, no further restrictions. 246 out.
2: Flight 224 West, approaching Bangor, taking a sighting, restrictions 81 up.

0: 4-star, over.
1: CP detected. Mile 26940, coma 63 degrees. Actual 538, no alarm. Link 8497, mile 26940, out.

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Hey, good morning. 2245 Manuti, GDO 5158. 515, if you got that, if you don't want to see you, how much fuel over? All right, signal indication, what's the lead over?

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1: ESF 7520 East, approaching Tuttle City on an approach, ring or east, prepare to stop the next signal, 679.
0: 97 North and RTH, mile post 9696, check line 222 from CCC Marquette, mile post 118118, Marquette sub on main track, 4001-4001, total lines checked, one line number 2 AWK, over.
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0: that usually means the penalty switch in the nose in that WAPTEC box, the middle switch, usually means that one's cut out. If it is, you'll have to flip it, crack the cut in. It'll put you in suppression when you do that there.
1: Yes, canceling the 2 o'clock hotel.
0: Correct.

0: 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A look for us and have a safe rest of your CPKC day.
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2: 5466,
3: over.
2: 43,
3: this is normal, over. CN 5466, 5466, reporting clear track, 3rd Embers 5043, 5043. Switch to normal at 156-0156 WCA, over. Over. Sorry, Twitter. 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
1: control for the point overlord.
2: In for 4 double to 5 outbound, we'll have to work with the switch job. We got a double F torque yet, over.
3: CNS 13, arc dimmer.
2: That is correct, over.
1: Alrighty.
3: Put a clear track, third number 5040-5040. Put your number 157-0157 WCA, or. Yeah. All correct, 30, over.

contact clear number 5052, in point 979-2979 east at tip. Box 2, TPO, proceed from Malpolis 163-163 to Malpolis 100-100 on Whitehall Subbing. 5052-5052 has one, only box marked 2, TPO, over.

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2: How many units do you guys have with you over?
3: Just one, Dan, over.
2: Unit only over?
3: Yeah, the BNSS 7520 is the only one over.
2: Thank you. All right, I'll need Mile Creek West back. When you guys get by Mile Creek West, let me know. There'll be some light power sitting in the crew. They're waiting on you.
3: Okay, roger that. Mile Creek West, I'll let you know. I'll call you back. Report clear for 670.

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1: CPKC detector, mile 235.4, coma 6.1 degrees, axles 500, no alarms, length 6912.

0: 0259914 North. No defects. Temperature 6-1. Total axle 792. B. Detector out.
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3: 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No restrictions. 6-7 out.
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1: 5054, scan 3330 West, okay to 205-0205 WCA, over. Still down. You can try to tell me for that 506 call, or you might get a call from the office, over. Request, alright, talk to you clear of 410 then. 13 though.

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75 years.

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0: Sir, number 50, 56, 5056, CN 5459, 5459 at Arcadia. 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Fox 6, SAX, 14 miles with 195, 195, and Blair, Whitehall, Submarine. 50, 56, 5056 has two CWO boxes marked 120 and 6, SAX, Sir.
1: Mile 2, 3, 5.4, coma 6, 1 degrees, axles 6, no alarms, length 6, 1. Mile 2, 3, 5.4, out.
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0: 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Over. Next for Hastings, over. Alright, alright. Lee, how long do you think I'll take this? Here we go. What's the light?
1: Okay, you got permission to change heading on GTB 140283 to BNSF 6356. Over.

something to pull it up.

0: 956, one for one, outbound on 25. 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
1: You got this, 29-79.
0: Thank you, guys.
2: We make sure, they got blocks up for you there at the Diamond on the CP side. So I'll call you when it's when you're good to go on signal indication, Maryland.
1: Copy that. At this time, I'm not showing your train symbol on our side, so I would contact your RTC to see what your

Yeah, I gotcha. Yeah, I wish I could help you. Just I have no information on what you guys, what your train makeup is. Okay. Yeah, understood. Yeah, the chief's the only one that, well, yeah, let them do their job and see what happens.

0: 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Mile 220.0,63 degrees. Axles 500. No alarm. Length 6932. Mile 220.0 out.
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3: Jimmy Case, Scott Spotter, New Lisbon Tower, over. Is all west of Mile Creek, east side of Mile Creek, you're under that. 246 is out of New Lisbon. I got light power there, out of batter, so me too, and Eric is more than I forgot all about that. Actually, you're about to be Badger East, out of Badger West, you're under that, there.
1: Sounds good. Yeah, sometimes this works. People, lately it seems like it has not been, but there's been just, of course, a ton of issues lately beyond that, but I just resent it. It does look like they printed it. That was quite a while ago. That was like 1832, it says, so hopefully that helps in some way, over.

0: right, you bet. Looks like she was
1: 670.
0: So hopefully that's in there as well. Yeah, I guess just let us know if anything else comes up. Over.
2: CN detector, mile 284.2. North found no defects. Temperature 64. Total axles 368. Speed 40. Detector out.

0: copy on your onboard. If not, let me know. Over. Data dispatcher, US 5007. Where you at? Dated August 5, 2026, to KGS 5007-5007 North and RTH Kane. Line 2, proceed from North and RTH Sunnings Kane. Plus on the main track, 17, not in effect, taught to the arrival of the CP 9371-9371 South at the ETH at the North and RTH Sunnings Kane. Truck line 20, be prepared to stop the following switch, still not to be in known position, North and RTH Sunnings Kane. 4002-4002, total lines check 3, 27 and 21, contains an 8 AWK, over.
1: Yeah, 6838, go ahead, over. No, it makes no difference to me. Either one is okay, over. Determine where to be dropping them off, but I'll let you know.
0: 26 AWK, over.

0: Over.
1: Just 6838, I forget. 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

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I think it is. I don't think it's ever changed. Issue? Well, I guess double it up and hand it off to 592. Well, that ain't going to work either.

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Yeah, that's fine. Do that. Let Gavin know your change. Over. Hey, Gary, are you...

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After stopping, give authority pass signal plane stop indication, main one eastbound.

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Smile. 2 2 0 point 0. Coma. 6 3 degrees. Apple. 6. No alarm. Length. 6 1. Smile. 2 2 0 point 0. Out.

I'll clear the OS 2986. Okay.

under, I mean, that might get

Cross Patch, if you're losing the radio. Yeah, BNSF 7520 East. NSF 7520 East, about your western main around, or that guy's? Thank you.

Okay. Signals across diamond. 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Over. Okay, understood. All right, thanks. That's it.

459-5459, 43rd track, 3rd number 50, 56, 5056, switch is normal at 2.

1054-59-5459, track third number 5056-5056, switch is normal at 255-0255 WCA, over.

two suitcase key detector. Mile 220.0,63 degrees. Axles 1, 2. No alarm. Length 1, 4, 5. Mile 220.0 out.

0: I've heard a Sparta Tower, over.
1: Behind you guys, over.
2: All correct, over.
1: We're out of that. We don't do leaving. I'll see you on that.

3 understand what the voice track on mobile off the subdivision. 1557-1457 WAMX 60.554 FWR quarter between 19.0 CWO, Mount Hole 137.0 BPRO, LMAE, MAIN track. Understand all switches that have been operated between those limits and then the stored normal position. Rear the drain is all clear, back and forth, and offer and over. Clear 304, 304 out, dispatcher DJC, Delta Juliet, Charlie, over.

0: तकलीफ हुई हो।
1: One of these ex-Nets relatively has to find his match out.

Yes, I did find you on. Alright, for that switch there, KTS 5007, over.

5007 on the main track of the north in RP, time for change, firm system position 309 AWK, is that correct? Over. Yep, give me a complete by 1 mile post north of North Kings, please, over. That's right.

CQ detector. Mile 269.0, coma 62 degrees. Axel 48, no alarm. Link 853, mile 269.0, out.

0: understand.
1: Mars Center responding.
0: Hey, can we come in and use the wire real quick? Be coming in the east leg, going out the west leg. Alright, you guys got nothing on the west leg there?
1: Not that I'm aware of, no.
0: Let's try to make this quick, get out of your guys' way.
1: Oh.

This is 5,750 North NRTA, Loop Milepost 134134 Marquette Sub on the main track. Union track 14,240023 19 AWK. Is that all correct? Over.

0: Also, show track warrant number 4040-4040, void, same time, over.
1: Three point, apply.
0: Thanks, sir.

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1: QP 5214, all west, Badger East, in the plant here.
0: 55214, all clear of Badger East in the plant.
1: That's correct, and then our new leader coming out of here will be that CP 9809. Be coming out of the west leg here in, I don't know, 10 or 15 minutes.
2: That's CCH Kane. So, check line troops.
0: 09, over to Spurt, over.
1: Yeah, that's correct, 9809.
0: Hey, you got a side out of that, what you're on right now, and I can't get a change, get over.
2: For Kane. Check line 21, permission to following switch in reverse position south of the ETH thing.
0: So you actually sign out of it, then I can change it for you there.
1: Okay, I'll give you a shout.
2: Martin, hands me AWS, AW.

4004-4004, total lines check 3, line 2721, warrant contains me. Okay, 323 AWK, over. Correct, over. 530 on the outbound, over. Thank you, yes, over.

0: wind up being a...
1: Okay, down and ready for signals. All right, better signals should be popping up for you there, 3072. Over. Yeah, likewise. Thanks for all your help. Dispatch out.

Mechanical, someone looking for a diesel back, over. 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

0: report that stuff. I just do general, and this way I make sure to check all of them. I just book them down as brake shoes and piston traps to inspect. 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This way we don't miss anything. What else you got, my friend? All right, buddy. RS Ringo Star, if you need it, over. You two, be careful out there. Mechanical's out.
1: Alert.

0: case you're ever done an hour over. What's going on out there? Trevor, I got the 261 coming up. 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They gave the... Five, so they're... be close on the hour. There.
1: 68 dispatcher.
0: Alright, looks like about 5 miles per hour. 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

0: one you're gonna pull in Sparta proper down there, or you're gonna shove that Sparta west over?
1: I'd like to pull in Sparta proper. Is any cars left on the service track down there?
0: I can ask that people that went by there, but I know if you guys spotted the entire train, I would have said they'd go and they'd pull out Sparta west over. 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
1: Yeah, if they came out Sparta proper, then we should be good to head down that way.
0: Hello, you guys ready for Sparta?

0: PKC detector. Mile 2, 3, 5.4, coma 6, 0 degrees. Axles 1, 2. No alarms. Length 1, 4, 6. Mile 2, 3, 5.4 out.
1: 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Mineral. 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I 680.
2: No 263. Bad order for what? Okay, I have it. I'll get it in if you want to put it in the 8th track.
3: 4.2 southbound.

4.2. South sound, no defects. Temperature 6.3. F. Total axle 6.2. 6. 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
1: Someone that works here West Hill, everyone street stores, normal, locked up, derailing, 12 cars, lacrosse, maybe into the siding of Grand Cross.
0: 12 cars, made the siding of Grand Cross. You have a good night, sir, guys. Thanks, sir.
1: Thanks, sir. Have a good night, gentlemen.
2: Satisfaction Lansing, over. KTS 5007, over. Got one behind you, over. That is correct, over. North and RTH, Blue Mama, Post 149, 149, Marquette 7, Main Dragon, Track 14002, 4 double knot 2, 352, AWK's next track, over.

0: contact, over. Thank you, appreciate it. Stay to dispatch EP-7297, over. Airborne 4005-4005, date August 5, 2026, UP-7297-7297 North, enter TH Canes, check line 2, proceed from mile post 134-134, Marquette sub to mile post 149-149, Marquette sub on the main track, 4005-4005, total engine check, one number 2, AWK over.
1: UPK, Sea River, Wabasho.
0: I'm ready. 5-4005, total engine check, one number 2, okay, 354 AWK.
1: It's not out of service inspection. But it was only for eastbound movement anyway, like main to main to eastward. I guess when the point was off, and so when trains were going over it main to main to, it was chipping away at the point. But it was just main to main to eastward. So I guess they got it fixed over. Alright, yeah, G20 is going in for you, there's nothing else out there, so what's your life?

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0: want to understand what the boy Jack went, Box 6, Division 1466, 1466, WAMX 4173, Box 4, FOUR, first between Mile 462, Decimal DDRO, Mile 496, WSEBTS on the main and the IM track. Understand all mainline switches that have been operating between those points and restore the normal position. Rear of the train will go to James Cavalcrit.
1: Over. Cross call CSXT 1981 over. Yeah, guys, I got a bad order to kick out there at La Crosse. So I'll bring you in 112, or Ice House to 112, and you can set the bad order to 109 over. Yeah, 12 to 9, over.
0: Dispatch answering 9, Rich Tower, over.

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0: Understand one to void track one, Monroe Subdivision 1435, 1435, WMX 4175, box 4, up where you are, ordered between mile 13, decimal THREB, to mile 43, decimal VRO on the main Herring IN track. Understand all mainline switches that have been operated between those ones, suspender stored in normal position, rear of the train is all clear, and no ball correct, sir. 0402 hours, dispatcher DJC Delta Juliet Charlie, over. Correct, Mr. Birch, is there anything else I can do for you? Roger that, guys. You guys have a great morning as well. Be safe. Have a friendly WSOR. It's back out.

0: 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We got the signal side CP 3001 over.
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0: Marina, 6965 at CP 3001. After stopping, authority pass signals plane stop indication main 2 eastbound.
1: And 8639 on the length of. Not really, but I'll humor you, over.
0: That's all correct, over.

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Special.

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Mile 254.0. Coma number 1. Main 62 degrees. Axle 12. No alarm. Link 133. Mile 254.0. Out.

I don't know. They're showing to be a little over 6,200 feet, but they've been there all night. They were here when I got here. I have no idea if they have the 2-3 blocked over.

There's a, you're outbound on duty 425. Over. You still want to go 7 track, or do we need to do something different? Over.

0: standby for today on the point of that course for orbit.
1: Okay, we can go 12 track then. 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Over.

0: and we can go back to Ice House for 12. And I guess, once you get through the yard, let me know when you're ready for signals at Sullivan. Over.
1: Dispatch Lansing, over. I respond, okay, stop, dispatch around.

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Anderson, over. Marsha, yeah, I can do that.

Cross calling the CSXT 1981 over. Ground check, 2-3 switch is open. You want to go back to 107? Over. Okay, here we go.

0: Dodge Badger, CP 9808, West 9809, West over.
1: Right,
0: and if you're here, let me know when you want to change that. You have to identify or give the number.
1: All right, yeah, we'll get you.

Yes, 13. 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Meet one at Spencer. He's coming through Atwood. 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And then right up to Lady Smith, over. 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

in your 4.

City ATM calling the case 38, over. Give 41 a rest, just in case I'm not back in time. I figured I'd give you guys permission into Marquette, Maryland Road 5. 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

0: This is Tower Dispatcher, Lansing, over. KCS 5007, over. Ready, over. KCS 5007, 5007, North NRT, it's clear 4002-4002-426-AWK, is that correct, over? They're all correct. Do you have a good morning? Skip case dispatcher UP 7297. Dated August 5, 2026, to the UP 7297-7297 North NRT, come on post 146-146. Check line 1, track right number 4005, 4005 is void. Check line 2, proceed from milepost 134, that's 134 Marquette sub to bluff on the main track. 4006-4006, total inch check, 2 lines 1 and 2 AW, careful.
1: Temperature 5, 9, F. Total axle 4, 1, 8.

0: 1006, 4006, total lines check 2, lines 1 and 2, okay to 428 AWK.
1: Yeah, River Dispatch 820.
0: Yep, all correct, over. Yeah, I can take complete buyer if you want to just release 4003, I guess dealer's choice there, over.

0: 7 North and RTH, Cleveland Mile Post 144-144, Marquette Sub on the main track, in track we're at number 4006, 4006, 428, AWK, is that all correct, over?
1: Yes. Yeah, 249, gotta go. How long? Far out, so. They're gonna be.
0: 3-4-0-0-3, same time, over.
1: Okay, should be, before I get up there, so. When you're not, obviously, I got you lighted in the Midlands.

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North found no defects. Temperature 63F. Total axles 168. Speed 42. Detector out.

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1: 763 coming up to the yard board. 1 yard over.
0: .763, reach out 592, CN 5466, and proceed northward, Iowa.
1: All right, where's what 592 up to Iowa, I think so.

hop on that. 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I can't get to that poop switch back there at Parsley.

Switches are normal, show the sand 3082, 3082 south, clear of track authority 5060, 5060 at 443-0443, 10 p.m., over.

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1: 3826, you got the signal site CB3001 over.
0: And let's switch to the normal, so the same 3082, 3082 south, clear track authority 5061, 5061 at 444-0444 MPM. Over.
1: Main 2 to main 2 eastbound, over. That's all correct, over.
0: Correct, stand 3082 south, over.

2-13, over to Zimmer. I see 2979, 2979, East, Sporting Clear Track, 30 number 50, 52, 5052. Switches normal area 447, 0447 WCA, over.

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1: Alright,
0: signal is behind 592, 515, crew cab in Hiawatha, free over.
2: Mile 284.2, southbound

587, 82 up to the top of the 345.

0: 10 detector, mile 284.2. Southbound, no defects. Temperature 63F. Total axles 418. Speed 39. Detector out.
1: Westbound, so another 15, 20 minutes for a line center for you there, so do what you gotta do there. After that, straight run to Milwaukee, as now no Westbound call against you, so therefore no flip.

10 detector, mile 298.43 north, found

0: 10 detector, mile 298.43, northbound, no defects, temperature 59F, total axle 168, speed 57, detector out.
1: SF across, green SF 5295.
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1: Cross, calling green SF 5295.
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1: Hey there, when you stop for a crew change there at La Crosse, I need you to take a look at a car. It's actually line 5, but let me know when you're ready. I'll give you the car number and axle information, over. The car number is BNSF 303140. The axle's right and left hand side, axle 23. Detector desk needs you to take a look, make sure the handbrake's not on, and then check for burnt brake shoes, retainer valve in the incorrect position. And if you don't find any defects, do a set and release, verify the brakes, move away from the wheel. Over.
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2: 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Good on fuel, over.
4: 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Sounds good, thank you. 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

084 to CN 2332, 2332 east at Taylor. Fox 2 TWO, proceed from Mopolis 163, 163. 2 Mopolis 100, 100 on Whitehall submain. 5084 5084 is 1, Oney Box Mark 2 TWO, over.

Eric to the repeat, over. Thanks, you guys too. 13th up.

Communication River, Missouri. C7297, permission, Chris. Correct, got a BN going through now, they should be well cleared. I'm not going to jinx this. Look for lights, eh?

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And 283 North, Recrum, whatever. Five 349 the good TPO, social with the train, CD 20 update. Signal indicate 10 Taylor.

All right, yeah, I don't know. I can't even see MRS. All I have is what we send you, so that's what we got to go with. Over. All right, sounds good. 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

CN detector, mile 284.2, north bound, no defects, temperature 61F, total axles 4, speed 39, detector out.

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I'll start track authority 5089 to the IC 9611 North, 9611 North at Nina. Box 2 TWO, proceed from Appleton, switch no to South Frightstown, switch no on Main. 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
1: Detector, mile 27.6. South, no defects. Temperature 6F. Total axle 418. Speed 27. Detector out.
0: C 9611 North, 9611 North at Nina. Box 2, TWO, proceed from North, right, down, switch, no. 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
1: Okay, VNSF 5295 at CP 3001. After stopping, you have authority to pass signals, plane stop indication. Main 2 eastbound.
2: It's all correct, over. All correct, and we'll stop, check out.

in the 12 RTC home motor. 3082, over. 3082 is already changed direction to control point Nina South, over.

I'll put a couple in there for you. Over. Thank you. 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

0: Alright, well, I can't fix it.
1: All right, I copied that. 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

Memphis Dispatch, CP 9371, over. Got pushed back about half hour there, over.

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0: 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Yes, CO60 1981, go ahead. CSXT 1981, go ahead. Over. Coming off the 102 yards, lead over.
1: Alright, 2 hour call, back call to Blair, I'll let Trey Mess know. And you guys have a good restraint. 13.

295 at her. 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Okay, well, that'll clear you. So, I'll, signals requested there at Grand Crossing. Looks like we've got some cross traffic in the Diamond over.

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I'll get you down the main. 249.

0: 13 RTC, CN 2332 East, over. And I forgot to ask you guys, how far are you qualified, over?
1: Hiawatha, over.
0: To Hiawatha, hold on, well, thank you. 13's over.

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0: Chauncey Badger 853-132. I just want to verify your identifier is a UP7297, correct, over?
1: That is correct, UP7297, it is our UP.
0: Fantastic. All right, I'm going to hold off on that more technology inspection from you guys here, but all right, I'll get to review your correct because you left that. I suppose we're on file for the field work to give you a call if that worked and pull up.
1: To
0: hold off on this warrant because they want to spec track in front of you guys. You're over.
1: Okay, you're going to hold off on the track warrant.
0: You're going to
1: track the spec
0: track ahead of us. All right, but it might be. They inspect every other day or whatever. I have no idea if that's a rotation today, but also they're going to call an empty set at 0920 on the empty set. They're over. That is correct, guys. Straight run to Portage. There's one sand train building at Sparta out of your way, and there's nothing else out here there, Roma.
1: All right.
0: Guys, thanks.
2: Dispatcher. 968 dispatcher, over.
0: Not over.
2: Yeah, could you change my PTC to that UP5214 again, over?
0: 5214 for an I-68-634, over.
2: Over.
0: Alrighty, what's your departure time looking like? You're over.
2: I don't know, he's walking 75 cars right now for an aircraft.
0: Fantastic, whenever you're ready to go, let me know there, heads up, there'll be a coal train going by you in 20, 25 minutes or in a minute.
2: Alright, coal train going by on the main, 20-25 minutes, and we'll let you know when we're ready, over.
0: Great, thank you. In case your sense better, over. Yeah, I'll call the outfall when he goes to Sparta or even farther. It's an hour and a half from Badger, so if I call it outfall when he goes to Raymore, it should be right on spot on

CP detector. Mile 269.0, coma 62 degrees. Axle 468, no alarm. Link 6202, mile 269.0, out.

2462 North, clear the Superior Submain, North 87 South Murray, which is normal, over. Okay, like I said, I'll get at least the northbound by

0: signal in sight, CP 3001, over. Alright, BNSF 6897 has CP 3001 after stopping. Give authority pass signal flight stop indication, main 2 eastbound.
1: Oh. What's your up there, though?
0: Main 2 eastbound.
1: The only thing is I'll have a local, as long as they don't need headroom, should be good for 4 or 5. There, but 2 for sure. And then talk to my relief and see if she can get you out for some more welds, but yeah. After that guy goes through, you got at least 2 hours.

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1: Alright,
0: yeah, that's about right.

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1: 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And then once you just land everything on 21, I'll take care of the double. I'm going to have you come off with the head 17 cars, 17 Winnipeg, and make this with 5. I'll put them just in the clear on 5.

power till it's 14 to 3rd, and you can just get on that, as long as you move on the phone. Get on that 3rd one and bring it up 14 to the house.

that four meter. Why is that playing more? You're not in that 4B, which is straight in that three lines in Portage West, correct, over? Verify, I thought it was, but I want to verify that. Okay, here we go. 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I got 12 training that part. You probably have a couple more minutes than 745, but yeah, I got the part of 12 minutes. Portage Junction, switch no, and Portage East.

0: 2004 is good bound. 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Over.
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0: Casey River, Madera. Don't be offended because I get it wrong every time. Is it Charles over? Oh, I got it right. Wait a second there.
1: Windows 12 RTC almost. GTW 5850 over.
0: This will be foul time number 615, 615, August 5, 2026, Foreman Charles Horseman at Grand Crossing. Foul time grant on all tracks at Grand Crossing. 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

0: T-358-50, 42 enter the Union Control Siding, Adam Street, or for directional.
1: The longer, I don't see an issue, but I won't be here.
0: Correct.
1: Sounds good. Here we go, special.
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1: This is Beth Marchetto.

0: want to have the train master get us out? Do you have to put him in the plane? What's your full train symbol today, and who's on it? Well, we didn't get a call sheet today, so nobody ordered it on our end. Get it put in there. Do you know what tower yet is over?
1: ACS 2831.
0: Going to be going south.
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0: Is that okay, please?

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Here's the 519, this is 5460, authority, I'll behind you. Here, so they just went yard, bottom of the main, north, over.

4452 to enter main. U.S. thing, over. Behind you there, over. Copy, CN 5462 north, over. That is correct. And like I said, going behind them to meet one, over. 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
0: Good morning, 515 on duty, TTBO 5450. If you got that, it's a good one. See you for changes. How's your fuel over? Alright, signal indication north. Should get to Lublin for the first one over.

770, two over. Set out track two, pick up all of the track.

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1: You got 3-4 protection applied.
0: Phone, they are still waiting on the cab. Cab hasn't shown up, so I told them I was going to talk to you and make sure we get to a place where they can get to if the cab gets there. So maybe Frontenac? Want to chill there?
2: What do you, you guys heading west when you're done there, over? 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All right, copy that. I've got some work there in the Bangor siding, but we'll make sure we're getting your guys away there. All right, thank you. Here we go.
0: Non-starters. So, yeah, let me get 261 around here at Frontenac, and I'll have them call me back as soon as they get to Capitol for you or something. 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

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DJR, over.

All right, seeing 2332, all correct on the repeat. 810 on the outbound. I would imagine they're getting you through right away. Over. That is all correct. Once PTC active, signal indication north at Hilliard. And again, 810 on your recrew. Over. Okay, all correct on the repeat. Mr. Redmond, you do the same. All right, have a safe trip back to Blair. 13 home at RTC up. Seeing us 13 home at RTC, over. CN 8338, over. 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

338, all correct on the repeat. I think Wes said something maybe like 630, 645 on your cab, so should be there. That's correct. Let me know. Over. All right, have a good one. 13, home at RTCM.

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1: Jamal Adams, sub-dispatch, over.
2: Adams,
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2: Hey, good morning, Scott. This lady, he told me to up earlier. He's wondering, he was one that's taking on the PHAL, and seeing where this guy's at.
1: 216 headed your way. 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
5: The 7297 East Toma, no restrictions, 853L.
0: Four 5394 is good for your train this morning. Short north.
3: Sounds good. And Dan said fuel was good on them. Over.
5: Yeah, they got fuel reported. I think that second one had 3900. So we got 4300, something like that.
3: All right, sounds good. Okay, to come on down and look for a light. Over.
5: Okay, here we go. Straight on back.
3: Yep, that is correct. Over.
0: In 50R, all right, signal location when I can, 336 might be pulling into the ULOC there, we'll find out, then I'll get back to you, over.
5: Monroe, no restrictions, 853L.

you got your handheld? I need fuel. I don't know if you want to do it here or else on the main. 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

0: 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Checkbox 1616, Bolton's in effect, 138.522, 1385.22. And 22.22, a total of 3, THR, EP5, sir, check.
1: 2 CWL 1616 and 22 CPKC detector mile 2 3 5 point 4 coma 6 0 degrees axles 4 6 8 no alarms length 6 2 1 0 mile 2 3 5 point 4 out.
0: 1600 1600 Washington Subdivision, the WMX 1623 East is okay at 718 07180 TM.

0: You can just put a 7702
1: West. 7702 West.
0: Yeah, this big yellow truck back here at Grand Marks looking to set on behind you and follow you towards Adams Garden.
1: All right, we're at
0: 207,
1: over. Over.
0: Understood, appreciate it. Thanks, guys.
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0: What did you say, over?
1: Well, we had a clear, leaving here, both lights dropped, and now the light is back, over.
0: Okay, yeah, I didn't see anything on my board, but sorry about that, over. 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
1: Good morning, Dispatcher. I'm here at Raymore looking to get some local patrol to dispatch, over.
0: You'll have to hold off here a bit. There's a eastbound out of Sparta, over.
1: I'll wait for any call. Thank you.
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0: 835, over. Okay, Highway 13, Adams blocked for about an hour. Okay, will do. Thank you, sir.
1: Well, I responded to your message. I got to get J20 by me. You can get it behind them. Over. You'll be there in 45 minutes is what I put up there. So, J20. Actually, right now, it's been... You should be in about 35 to 40 minutes. Over. Okay, you're welcome.
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2: CCKC detector, mile 220.063 degrees, axle 468, no alarm, length 619.4, mile 220.0.

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1: Go ahead, over.
0: When the time comes and he's trying to plan this out, are you done regulating CB signals and switch over?
1: No, I'll roam through the switch one more time, and then I'll be done. Over.
0: Okay, you think you'll have to go through the inflated joints by the signal again?
1: I think so. That should be good. Over.

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Coma number 1. 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Link 4371. Mile 254.0. Out.

All right, sir, crew, we got Tracker Time 410, 410, Sparta, push yes. So, Ray Moore, push no on 2, should be a real main track. 1145, over.

Yeah, you can be clear in about 40 minutes. Yes, you can do that. Over. That is correct. River Junction proper is what you want to take control of. That correct? Over. Hit the block on each end of the yard, the Crescent Yard, and when you get there, okay to take River Junction and local control. 747. Over. Thank you. That's right. Go ahead. Welder Horton, go ahead. Over.

0: We can give you until about 9:15. What did your dispatcher tell you? Over. Yeah, about 10 after 9 is the latest I can give you there, 9:10. Over. Thank you.
1: Good morning, 3826.

Houston to 40. Okay, I got Foreman's on the siding at Dunhauer. We'll get another roll by there. Over. Thank you. How much work at River Junction? Over. Okay, copy that. Thank you. Over.

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0: 6-7, so that way you don't have 10 cars in.
1: Fine, over.
2: Talk to the Mississippi, please, though.
1: Catch that, I'll talk to the Mississippi, and then if I don't have enough time, I will just get this identified, but I was also on that, over.
2: Wasn't informed about that, no, over.
1: All right, catch that, I'll talk to my boss on that.
2: Okay, copy. Communication dispatcher.

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1: Canceled
2: at 801. That's your key. 536, thanks, sir. 5536,
1: over.
2: Yeah, we're ready to go off
1: the track. Over. The welders aren't going to clear until after 9 o'clock. I was hoping they'd clear at 8, but they're not going to. So we'll have to wait for that and go from there, over.
2: All right, roger that. We'll be standing by as we stand, over.
1: It's up across 7054, over. Kind of same deal with you, waiting on the welders, they won't clear, so I'll have to have the outbound come out and get you there, 2996, over.

0: Any idea when you're going to get out?
1: He said the welders are supposed to be working until 9, and then hopefully they're done by then, and then maybe let us go that for over an hour yet. Supervised and wheel trains right now.

Switch Crew, Northtown BRC. 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
1: North, over. 2332 North, go ahead. Go to roll by, and I'm also going to get a track of 30 to come up behind me to go on a bridge and tight, over.
0: Alright, understood. Roll by.
1: You get
0: a track 30 behind me.
1: Copy that, heading into Hiawatha, no plans on a backup move, coming to a stop. Thanks guys, have a good day, see you from the control.

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Which makes you? Morning, 9-3-3-0.

0: That is correct. You have authority to shunt at Tower CK. Over. Correct. You needed authority to shunt, correct? Okay. You have that authority. Over.
1: 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Over. You wanted Raymore proper, correct? Over.
2: That is correct. Over.
1: Okay, for Maintainer Heights, take local control at Raymore. Over.
2: Okay, for Maintainer Heights, to take local control at Raymore. Thank you.
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Thank you.

0: What engine was that again, please, sir?
1: Inbound TA, do you think you got highway Dover blocked? You don't think it's blocked, are you? My engineer needs to get in.
0: You got set up with the CC 2224.

0: CB2224, where you want to come out, the short line, you said, over? Copy that, the CB2224 at the short line, switch west WSTY has started to open up into the society between Grand Crossing and West Y. Absolute block protection, society, over. That is all correct. And J20 is going to be coming in there probably about 9:30, running short on time. It's going to do still 10. Over. About 9:30, good till 10. Over. Right now, he's just west of Dunhower. He said 45, well, it's coming into Dunhower, 45 minutes worth of work there at River Justice. Over. Thank you. CBK Sea River Dispatch route.
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bombing over.

Los Angeles on the Madeira West Tower. Over. 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

suspect.

Tony, I'm going to get a ticket for you.

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K38. Inbound, you got a crowd, please. Change comms, so stuff that it's out on that other engine. Give me a second, I'll run out there, Dylan.

0: you don't mind, I could. 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I'll just head up this way and start pulling rock over.
1: Maneuver. Just the X-10-7A, over.

0: Maintain a high squad over. Looks good. Maintain a high squad on the local control at Raymore over.
1: That's correct. Maintain
0: a high squad on the local control at Raymore.
1: Thank you.
0: You're welcome. 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

You'll see X 1070 authority to occupy the Fox River some main from Appleton to North Stroby, northward over. That's correct, over.

0: Hold on.
1: Hey, how much time are we looking for? Over.
0: Right around an hour and a half, over.
1: Okay, that'll work.
0: All right, copy that.
1: That's right.

0: I know you're not on duty yet, but will you guys be ready when you're getting on duty, or just gonna try this so that we don't have to jump back? Staying in on track two with the cars.
1: Alright, staying in there. I don't know, it'll be close. Probably not. Darren's just getting here.
0: Okay, sounds good. We'll just keep going and then we'll probably have to just shut the main. I just wanted to try and avoid that if we could.
1: Yeah.
2: Giles, over. Get a little bit of time on one man when we get a chance, over.
3: Alright. We come in there at River Junction. Alright, copy that. All done with local control at River Junction proper, 8:30. I'll just have J-20 talk to you since they need to kind of keep moving. Over.
2: Yeah.
3: All right, copy that. Over.
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1: That is correct, over.
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4: 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Key train coming off the FEW, correct, over.
3: Okay, you're welcome. 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

0: PKC detector. Mile 2, 3, 5.4, 6.2 degrees. Axles 4, 1, 2. No alarms. Length 4, 3, 3, 7. Mile 2, 3, 5.4 out.
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2: You come on, Adam, sub over.
3: All right, Woven 6, one Nordy main track, Sparta, Wichita, Rayburn, Wichita, still 930, still 930 over.
2: Yeah. There's also CN switch, you got it. 7447. Thank you, over.
4: Maintain the ground, clear the crescent yard, moving the blocks at 833. Thank you. Welcome. Dispatcher out.
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3: Switching on Raymond, switching over. That's right,
2: come, come be anything, though.
4: Did you break it, post? Okay, well, what are we looking at for a time frame? And what? Why is the switch out of service?
5: Yeah, just trying to stop the pusher. And then run to track 2. And that way, the movement we have to do is just a switch.
2: Yeah.
4: Probably the first train of the Amtrak unless I-77 calls. So right now we're probably looking at about 2 hours. Both. CPKC Wisconsin dispatcher to the UP 5214 Eastern.
3: Head over.
4: Just as a heads up, the there's an 853 ahead of you that is stopped at the Dell, well, just east of the Dells right now. They got a locked axle on their alarm on their DP unit, so the engineer's heading back to check it out.
3: Okay. Copy that. I don't know. Do you want to pull us up close to them? Maybe we can help them out, or what's your plan with that?
4: Well, we'll see. I got you to Brenda Kilburn for now, and he's going to give me an update after he gets on it and they talk to mechanical, so I'll keep you advised of this.
3: Sounds good. Here we go. It's Kilburn.
4: Roger, CPKC, Wisconsin dispatcher.

same page. You know, we have two units. We want to make sure we cut the rear of the train. I was like, what, the numbers just aren't computing here. But yeah, the last CPU, when you see the gates go up to 13,

0: Lambda 13 RTC, over. Sorry, we had a train burst vehicle. GTW 5856 through the first famous two point over off, which is normal. Okay, all correct. S13 RTCC and 2332 over. You guys are just qualified to Hiawatha, correct?
1: That's correct.
0: Okay. It looks like Kyle was asking. All right. That's what I thought. I wanted to verify. Thanks. S13 RTCC.

Cessna 13, Home at RTC, over. 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
1: S13, over.
0: Can you please call Gallagher? He's looking for you.
1: I just saw him outside again, over. 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

0: Yeah, you're good. 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But... You're welcome. CCKC is just a second.
1: Did you grab an EOT to hang on the rear then?

CNS 13, home on RTC. Over.

0: Harold. Yeah, mine's getting the crew ordered up. What are we thinking here?
1: The changes sent down 30, 55, 58, 30, then a Marshall controlled sounding and north on signal indication. Take a look, let me know when you get that. It's for the CF5416. Over.

No, no, not yet. 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Thanks, Mike. 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

0: go back there where that electric handbrake is, somehow. Let me know when we're back there.
1: Detective, mile 220.0.064 degrees. 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

0: I can say that time it'll be behind the 7702 West, and they're in Adams, west of Erie Limits altogether.
1: They're logging back west. If you can see Wisconsin Dispatcher, put it earlier. 20 minutes.

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I went to open that first

Best 12, home and over. CNS 12, home and over. TW 4933, over.

0: Era quando tal? Over, over. Copy that. The fire extinguisher mount right there is broken for the 4933.
1: This is Fire
0: Defense 10. Copy that. Have a good morning. 10 o'clock.

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Hey, can you swap over to 57? Cleveland needs a roll up so we can get K24 out. Perfect, thank you.

0: set on a climb and then is working his way west. 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
1: No, nothing yet.
0: 204, that was that detector car guy. 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
1: Point up, but that has 11 in it.
0: That's right.

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I've been listening, so I'll check. 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
1: 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B20, over.

0: right, copy that. Signal indication and okay for... Backup move on the main line between River Junction proper and River Junction West. Yes, conductor. That is all correct. Over. Buffalo. CDK3 Dispatch, informant Fogle. Over.
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0: Disregard.

820 are starting to make their way back to you, so about 15 minutes over. Thank you, over.

CNS 12, hold it over. Go ahead over. Clear the main at Clayton, switch is normal, G2W 5850, over. One southbound, over. SRT south.

0: 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Go ahead, over.
1: Dairy West Tower. Over. Stand by J20. CP 2224. Go ahead, over. All clear La Crosse sighting, switch design lock, check for the sighting. Sighting is clear. Over. Okay, copy that. Thank you. J20, go ahead. Over. Okay, copy that. I got the information. Signal indication. And are you going to need headroom out east end of the yard when you get in there? Over. Sounds good. Have a good rest of your day. Thanks. Communication. Set your up.

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1: East side of this crossing, just squeeze up the crossing there. I got a countdown for you. I'm on the phone with waiting for dispatch, but you know if we got to go to the hole before we start on the west side of this crossing. Over. Got to get tamped. I said nothing else on the east side where you're at, up to the crossing. Just squeeze the ties up to the crossing, please.
0: Yep.
1: And then I'm on the phone with dispatch, waiting for him to let me know if we got a clear or what before we start the west end of this crossing. Over.
0: I got it.
2: 50 over.
0: Alright, 3-4.
1: Fox is around, Fox is around, just so you know, boys.
2: Yeah.

0: Where does that fall, Bob? Ready for the number? All right, you missed anything to look that up?
1: Yeah, that'd be fine. We're just stopped east of the bridge here.
2: All right, Bailey 910, South Fisher, all right. Signal indication off the FCW, heading up the valley to connect the 346 over. Thank you. 9673, I'll wait for more light over.

0: 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Alright, signal location off the FEW, we'll stop, stop water.
1: Oh, Bob. Chance, if I got any ice or two pack? Ice or two pack?
2: That car you gave me is a bat order. 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

go ahead, Foreman Anderson. 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Go ahead with the cancellation first. 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

0: gap between milepost 315.0, 315.0, and milepost 316.2, 316.2, River Sup. Restriction is 10, 1 knot MPH, track is main track. Is that correct, though? Track bulletin to N1800, N18 knot knot, at 933, knot 933, CGW. Over.
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1: 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Detector out.

0: cancellation of.
1: Yeah, 1261. You can show that council at 934, not 934 CGW. Over.

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So do you want good view reverse for the connection, Adam? 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

0: I should have 40 minutes, but still not coming around by that time.
1: RTC, over. Morning, 5593, Cartesia B, also to its train, go by your CDU for any changes. 810 on duty, over. On the second. Okay. Let's see here. All right, good on fuel. I like it. Signal indication south. You're going to see a 491 at Rocky. They're out of Nelson's. Over.

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1: I'm able to get you a light here. I had a send down a passed out to your CDU number 5703-5703 after stopping South JO. You have authority pass signal, flying stop indication, northward movement. It'll be the valley siding to the Superior Sub Main. If you can take a look, let me know when you get that on. Copy all that. Thank you. Have a safe trip today. Over. All right. Take care. 13 home at our 2C.
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Nobody else there now. I'm not sure what's going to go on with this 853. They got a locked vessel. They're just east of Adele. So before you guys head up towards the junction, just give me a shout, please.

Okay, 5547 reports with you that Wabasha and Kellogg line log check the main line movement over. Going back to how many cars though? Okay, Lamtrak is coming up to Blackbird. I can get you over to Lakeview to wait from there, or get you straight to Lake City to clear up. Over. Thank you. All right. Lakeview for number 8. Thank you. You're welcome. Patch up. Over town,

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That is all correct, though. I do, I'm ready.

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You guys remember this Lantern Media West Tower? 22 over. Copy that, CB-2224, you have a Macross sighting behind J-20 with the NS-1181, 1181, and we'll take control of Liberty, over. All correct, over. Thank you, CBK, Suburban Dispatcher out.

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1: Broken dial, though.
0: Go ahead, over.
1: All right, I've got the Florida Council with a new one to give you if you're ready, over.
0: Go ahead, over.
1: New one, which is now posted to 54.0, 54.0, and now posted to 55.0, 55.0. Told myself, I'm going to choose some 10, 1, 2, 8, main, and 2, CWO main track, over.
0: What was the first mile post, over?
1: 254.0,
0: 254.0, over. 2 miles, 10, that's nice. All right, between milepost 254.0, 254.0, milepost 255.8, 255.8. Restriction is 10, 10 MPH on the main, and number 2, TWO main for the surfacing program. Is that correct, over?
1: That is all correct, over.
0: Bulletin N-1803, November 1803. Showed okay at 949, dispatcher TMM, over. That's correct, over. Foreman Giles canceling TB number N-1631, will show November 1631, canceled. At 950, dispatcher TMM, over. That's correct. TBKC, Wisconsin Dispatcher.

All right, clear on that IC-2720. That's 2720 South, GTW 5850. Authorities range of the Nina Sub Main at Clinton Road, southward. Over.

CHAL, come in, over. Just checking in, seeing how the work's coming, over. Roger, understood, thank you. I will pass along info, I guess, yeah, they hit everyone up at the same time. Over and out.

0: come on, Adam. Step dispatch over. 7702. I do. We'll be joined for a few miles out there with the tampers. But 5259 coming your way? Okay, thank you, guys. And you've been on 43, job 70. On, over.
1: G7058 50 South, the 31st sub move between Nina North and South Antone, blocking protection.
0: All right. Can I do a three, or is it going to be a set?

0: probably a 7, because we'll end up shoving the main by the time we get everything switched out.
1: 204-19991.

then you have a box 6 on that CHAL westbound course.

0: I'm sorry, we do have, it's the 2234 today, correct? Okay, 74-39 coming your way, and then got some other maintenance out there. I assume before you guys think you'd be out of town then. Okay, very good, thank you. Keep going, 43 UP Driscoll, over. Then we're going back west today?
1: We're going to get through the 199.1. We should get in there yet. We should get in there yesterday. We got to finish the moving west on track to the main point. West to finish up a gap, and then we'll move up to 1 going.

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CQ 25, over.

5595. I'm going to Matchbox City, over. RTC, over. Good to use 5595, over. 23-32, over.

Yeah, nothing spiking here. All right. Thorium detector for the CN 2332. 5 at mouthful 3, THREE.

0: to pray. Okay, here we go. Okay.
1: 71, command, over.

Yeah, sorry for the interruption. So if you're planning on switching out at the industry, I guess everything that was showing HICP, to the best of my knowledge, will be an elk, and everything that's showing elk will be a butler, besides those ones we talked about that are going west. Over.

Sounds like we're on the same page. Like I said, besides those, the ones that we talked about that are going west, it sounds like you've got it down, and I guess let me know if you have any other questions or concerns. Over.

Well, the ones that say elk are actually butlers, I believe, and the ones that say HICP, those are actually elk. So they would need to be separated into the two blocks based on that. Perfect. That sounds like a good plan to me. Thank you. Over.

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Is Chuck with you? Not real. All right, Benner's work group's in the clear.

Badger 400, Trevor Anderson, over. CKC River Dispatcher to maintain a trigger, over. Thank you.

12 Holman, over. GTW 4933, over. Right, okay to come north, GTW 4933, signals north back south for the side anchor, K Jackson, over. That's correct. That's 12 Holman, over.

GTW 5850, I think I got that clear, the Nina sighting, switch is normal, over. Alright, next, start QCO.

0: Venus 12, home and over.
1: 27 through 73
0: is going to go to 3 track, and your head 26 will go back to 1. Pulls over.

0: on the article. CN, point yard, over.
1: Casey River Dispatch, 2-4 men. Anderson, over. What's the restriction on the Minnesota City siding? Is that 25 over? No restriction for trains on the siding? That's what I meant, sorry, track speed. Okay, copy that, thank you, over.

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Copy that.

anyone else calling Winona Tower? 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

0: Okay, understood. You up. That's right.
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0: Can we get started dispatching sirens, Charleston? MLW's out there and trying to get all the more stuff over.
1: Is the Facross being at 7803 East, over.
0: I'll let them know you're ready, over.
1: 12 track, take it down to the ice house, please, for the fuel truck. Over.

transfer to fresh of $5.99. 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I put a couple crossings in Milwaukee back into service. And MOW is square, but he is only in Lisbon. You'll need a bar line behind you if you need a crossing. Milwaukee Subtrack Bullet number is 138-557-13-8557 at 9:56, around 9:56 hours PM after this.

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1: Six,
0: Mark,
1: subdivision, 885-2026-08052026.
0: Sorry, I couldn't make you out. You said you're still waiting for instructions of it?
1: CCWO 16 from Alpha 137, MC 137.00, 2 Alpha 119.16, 119.12 on the insurance. 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
1: QB 7702, over.
0: Yes, sir, you got a couple you can throw back, over.
1: Yeah, we got one we can get back here.
0: Okay, I'll look for him. Thanks, over.

Yeah, if you could give me 5 minutes to set on, I'm turning in by this farm crossing right now, setting on, and I'll be working my way down to you. It'll be about 5 minutes over. I'm setting on right now, and I'll be down here in a couple minutes over.

0: west on Dante 48, over.
1: I'll have to get a hold of me when you get closer, please.
0: Yeah, I got joint limits with you between miles 168 and 164, over.
1: I can barely make you out, over.
0: All right, we'll call you when we get a couple miles here, yeah.
1: Thank you.

Cena 12, Holman CM 23, 32 south, over. Are we qualifying distiller, over? Okay, thanks. That's 12, Holman out.

0: Access across 5129 East, over. Westbound on Main 1, or Main 2. Just what?
1: 7702 West, calling Dante 48, over.
2: Jerry, signing over.
1: Yeah, coming up to your joint limits here. We've got joint limits between mile 168 and 164. Where do we get permission to those limits?
2: What was your head saying, number over?
1: Lead unit number is UP7702.
2: So it's 770 something west.
1: UP7702, over.
2: UP7702 west, is that correct?
1: Correct, over.
2: Alright, UP7702 west, we have permission to joint limits 168, 164, main equipment in the clear, over.
1: Understand, UP7702 west has permission to enter joint limits with UP Dante between mile poles 168 and 164, all men equipment are in the clear, over.
2: That is correct on the repeat, over.
1: Alright, here we come, thank you.
2: Thank you, Alex.

0: 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UP 7702.
1: UP 7702, over.
0: And did we get cleared through Fiore's limits, sir?
1: Just got permission to get clear. We're coming up to milepost 168 now, over.
0: 168 now, all right. Well, thank you.
1: There you go.
0: Metro.
2: All right, go ahead.

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Okay. 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

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All right, got it. Everything recover?

7433, authority to make your shove move on the K Jackson siding, between K Jackson, Nina South, block and protection established, over. That's correct, over. XR, TCL.

Okay, it's the River Dispatch, 1 on the tower, over. Field 26-3137, Minnesota City ID pool, TGBL to the 254-05. That's a good TGBL, no changes for you. Over. No, I need the train information. Over.

0: no indication. Do you have any work there in the connection at Winona?
1: I have to work with the 0700. We're going to end up putting you out for a little bit here. All said and done, you'll come at the 6th track. And your head 41 will go to 4. Over. That's right. They still have to clear off that 6th track. Like I said, they're going to end up holding you out for a little bit. 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

I'm going to add up to 7%. Over. $170. Okay, here it comes.

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1: Milepost 254.6, MP254.6, milepost 255.8, 255.8, TOMA sub, restriction is 10, 10 MPH on the main, and number 2 TWO main track. Is that correct? Over.
2: Yeah, that's correct.
1: Track bulletin number will be N1822, November 1822. Showed okay at 1106, dispatcher TMM, over. That's correct, go ahead with the cancellation, over. Giles canceling TB number N1803 will show November 1803 canceled at 1106, dispatcher TMM, over. That's correct. CPKC Wisconsin, dispatcher.
0: Messages for Winona or La Crosse for them. He called earlier this morning, then he said he was off today. He was just checking on something, and I tried him again, and he didn't answer. I'll keep trying him.
3: Patrice, you beat Driscoll, over.
0: All right, I'll keep trying him.
3: Central. Come on, 43, you beat Driscoll, over. You're joint with that local now in Adams Yard. So when you know the end of that train is beyond the point where you're going to follow the main, let me know and I can send you that other out the west end. Yeah, just let me know when that happens. I got to make sure that by the point where you're going to follow the main. Thank you. That's right.

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Yeah, I'm gonna have to spin my machine a bit. We start up this side of westbound signal. Try to throw some rock in there, over.

0: 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Correct, over. 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

All right, after stopping BNSF 5129, CP 3001, you have authority to pass signal displaying stop indication, main 2 to main 2, over.

13 VGW. Over. That is all correct, and that's all we have for you.

0: gap, two rails restored, line for the main, trail protection at the crossing, start attack 30, 30 to occupy here for 100.
1: 71, line main to main, derail is upright, restored, conductor has ground protection at the crossing, back 30 to it.

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0: UP7702 West, get on the roll by with the mark in the rear, over.
1: UP7702 West, get on the roll by, complete with the mark in the rear.
0: Copy, thank you, have a good day, Joey out.

Senator Burns. 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Can we kick that out to at least 15 or...

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KDC, Iowa, answering Lansing, Tower 1. Ahead, sir, over. I would say where you're at, we can go probably to 1300 at this point. I was told K53 was going to be ready to go by now, but they have not called me for a warrant. Over. I can shoot you a team's message and let you know when they actually depart. Over. Yep, Marquette just told me, so let's go 1300. I guarantee that's them. Over.

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1: What's that, over?
2: Can I start making my way back to the control point?
1: No, not quite. I'm having the windows down on one main right now, and then falling back over.
2: All right. 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

0: Casey, Iowa, Joel Crum, over. 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Good, thank you, sir. Keep the Casey, Iowa.
1: Go ahead, Burns. 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
0: Five, six, eight, West, ready, copy.

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1: Track bulletin at 1800, again, 1800.
0: Senator Burns. Making sure you copy that we're all in the clear out here.

0: Could you just go down 71?
1: This is Giles. You're at a falling back, over.
0: Alright. 190.7. Alright, I'm going to get a track warrant on the altitude between 191 and 198. The second one you have. Thanks, Alex.

0: How long do you think you need on that switch there, Isaac? Over.
1: Justin Allen, over.
0: Okay, all right. Thank you.
1: Okay, I don't know if you broke up there at the end, but we can give it a shot. Alrighty, over.

GBO 7042, 7042, pull over sub, do not exceed 10, 1 NMPH, 2 mile post 83.6, 83 decimal 6, mile post 84.2, 84 decimal 2, 46, 1146, DJR, Allen, hold on.

0: QBO 7021, 7021, Plover Sub, NXC 10, 1 NMPH, between mile post 87.0, 87.0, mile post 88.0, 88.0, Plover Sub, Main, now void. 1146, 1146, DJR, Illinois.
1: Control point and the main in front of the control point and one main. We're going to stay in between switches here on two main until Amtrak 8 passes, and then we'll get time back on the main and on the control point.

0: That's 2234, over.
1: Give me
0: 2234. 2234, what is your TTS number today?

I sure that is a good concept, sir. That's the trip to PDC desk.

0: have 45 minutes to be on be here, then we have to be in the clear. We can't be on the ground. I'm going to verify if we got 45 minutes to hope it was quick or not.
1: Come on, Adam, sub-dispatch, over. Mr. Driscoll.
0: Yeah, let's just go and
1: get there. Okay, there, West, you're requesting limits out to 198 here, cops. Thank you.

0: have right now, Devin.
1: Over.
2: I'm trying to see if you guys responded back yet. You said it was trying to stay on 2 for another 45 minutes. What? So I asked her if it was all right, so it wasn't the full point for 45 minutes, and she hasn't responded yet.
0: Where's Amtrak at? Over.
2: Hold on. My computer just...
0: One second. Brandon Malmberg, am I good to fill this hole back in? Over.
1: CNS-13, Home Alert, TC, over. 5627, that is a good TGVO, no exceptions. Excellent. 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
3: 7-7.
0: Alright, I'll just watch. If you start flailing, I'll stop what I'm doing, over.
1: One less or one extra? We can find it seems to be a daily occurrence here. 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That is Jay Nelson between City Point and milepost 100, 100. 30S2 TW boxes marked, 6SIX, 80 at GHC, over.

0: 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Okay, 1154, 1154, DJR. Over.
1: Hey, just turning over
0: 13,
1: get it.
0: Over 26, 16, I'll correct any issues at City Point with Nelson, let me know. Over.

0: my Adams. Over.
1: 45 minutes. How much longer are you going to be? Over.
0: Thank you.

0: Jaws, you head to the clear, hand over two, over.
1: Heads are clear, we don't have 45 in the
0: clear. Roger, roger.
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1: I give everything back right now. We're all done.
0: Stature.

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0: This is why we shouldn't wait until the last minute.
1: Now, I asked for a heads up on that, but if you want to do a voice release, figure something else, over.
0: Heads up on what? Your tracking time expired at 10:30, over.
1: I thought I had put a request in there, but you need heads up when you want the main back, over.
0: It's noon, over.

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0: Dance the dispatcher to San Bernardino. Go ahead with the voice release. Over. 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With a limit to track time, 407 main track, Banger East, switch no, Banger West, switch no. Limits released, 1207, dispatcher TMM. Is that correct? Over.
1: That's correct, Banger East, track time, 407, 407 on the main air, reach back to you at 1207, 1307, dispatcher TMM.
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0: 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Metro.
1: BNS-12, hold it over. Just see. 1070, over. We're going to signal south at Appleton, over. That's 12, home and up.
2: Roger, East Bernardino, both sides. Appreciate the look at safe day. Amtrak 80, go.

Afternoon. Did Mike Lynn have issues at home? Okay. I will report it again. Over. OJT out.

0: I can get by you, Kyle.
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0: 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I was going to go up by Donnie.
1: Okay, well, back up, the road's clear.
2: CNS-13, hold RTC, over. Deaton, over. Deaton reporting, Almeida equipment in a clear of South Dale and South Hiawatha. Okay to request the switches normal. That'll be Valley Main movement, over. Requesting those two.
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All right, RTCCN 3288, 591 making their way to the P line, hoping to get you south here in the next 15 minutes. Outbound crew should be standing tall on it. Thank you very much. 13 RTCM. Sir, over.

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For 145. 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
1: That's a dispatcher, Amtrak 8, over.
2: Amtrak 8, DOS 2 answering. Go ahead, Tina, over.
1: Hey, I've got another slow down the line there. 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
0: I don't have a train call, but, there's an 852 call for 9. That's from that 40. No, I don't have anything. Well, I got a message here. 1420, I have K53. Over.
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4: Mile 254.0, Toma, number 1, main 74 degrees. Axle 48, no alarm. Link 984, mile 254.0, out.
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Casey River Dispatcher to the UP 69150. I-72 is supposed to be clearing up for you there at La Crosse. You might want to talk to them. Give them a heads up. I already gave them a heads up, but they're still on the La Crosse side. Over. Correct, over. Thank you. Should be Casey River Dispatcher.

The Casey River Dispatch Room for Dairy West Tower. Over. Covered SCP 2224, switches on the cross sighting line, lock check for deciding sighting is clear. Over. Alright, I-72 with the CP-22-24. You have authority opened up, occupy La Crosse siding. Between West White Grand Crossing, that's behind 254's train, which is the UP, Union Pacific 6915, that's the UP.

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0: 8, what are we working at Tome? Over.
1: That's the magic question, bro. I got 12 to the 14.
2: Clear the Fox server sub at Appleton, switches from order. Alright, thanks. That's 12 coming up.

0: Let me check on Mr. Griscoll here real quick. UPL Mall 43. UP Griscoll, over.
1: Yeah, right now currently at 199.9. Looking at something. Hopefully another 15 minutes I'll be up to that.
0: 15 minutes, okay. Yeah, 44, I can join you up with Mr. Griscoll. Can you hear him? Okay. I'll give you that box 7 at Adams, and then I got one other maintenance person to clear, and then I can get you headed that way. Or...
1: anywhere here will do.
0: UPL on 43, UPL Strand, over. I can't remember. What were you doing yet?
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3: Well, I sure am, but apparently our internet just went down. Somebody, hold on 1 second. Maybe something came back.
2: All right, then bye.
0: P1899, I sent that to Mr.
3: All right, here. Yep, I think I can get it over.
2: All right, Amtrak 8, Engineer McLean, ready to copy it. Tell him over.
3: All right, restriction is at milepost 194.6, MP194.6, Tilma sub. Restriction is 20.20 MPH. On the main track, it is a head-end speed restriction over the switch. And the track bulletin number is N1824, November 1824, Dispatcher TMM, over.
2: Well, it's a new one for me. Here we go. Amtrak ADIGHT understands that. Milepost 194.6, MP194.6 on the Tomah subdivision. Restriction is 20.20 MPH. Is a head-end restriction over the switch on the main track. Track bulletin is N1824, November 1824, dispatcher initials TMM, over.
3: And the track bulletin number N1824, you can show okay at 1236, dispatcher TMM, over.
2: And I'll correct on the repeat of N1824 at 1236, 1236 TMM, acknowledged by Engineer McLean, over.
3: That's correct. Got a locked axle engine there with no electric lock, so that's what the restriction's for, over.
2: All righty. Well, we'll take her easy over the switch and boogie after that, over.
3: That sounds great. Thanks. CPKC, Wisconsin Dispatcher.

0: east direction, today then block main track.
1: Roger, east departing, Toma, eastbound the main, via the.

0: Go to the repeat, 194.6 on Tumasuk. 2-knot MPH on the main track. Head in only over the switch. Bulletin 1824 TMM, okay, that's 1236 open.
1: All correct, yep.

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1: And Amtrak 8 out to Solana clear, Monroe West 20, head end restriction 194.6, next over.
2: Left 20, head end restriction 194.6,

0: Now go ahead and make that move, come out and then jump back to the 500 feet over. Yeah, you guys can make that move, that is correct.
1: CPKC detector, mile 2, 3, 5.4, coma 6, 7 degrees, axles 4, 8, no alarms, length 9, 8, 8. Mile 2, 3, 5.4, out.
2: 32, 35, 4, no defects. 20, 194, 6, thanks.

0: the bullet's number again is now 138561. 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
2: Right, I'm going to release this, 25, 23.

Whistle down 44. John Boris, I just keep me drunk, so I need all the other crossings early. My time, over.

Whiskey Driscoll, down 44. Yeah, the detector tower at UP Driscoll are off the track and in the clear. Over.

0: Arshay, I want you to turn the next track where you'll be heading west over.
1: CNS 12, Holman, over. RC 9571, over. That's a good one, 5666, over.

That weather should move, all right. IC 9571, clearing that IC 3129, 3129 north. Sorry, occupy that Nina siding northward, over.

0: 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We can do it now, over.
1: 220.063 degrees. Atlas 48. No alarm. Length 9.92.

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43 EP, Zinger Leo. With C1 West, over. Here it comes, thank you, over. That's right.

dispatcher to the... Thirteen thirty-five on duty on Woods and Roberts.

KC with Jupiter. I'm ascending, ready to head west. Run into the train that's running. I guess we'll talk when we get over here.

dispatcher, please. This is 7772. Restriction is at outpost 194.6, MP 190. On the sighting, ready to head west.

dispatcher to the 7772. Is at milepost 194.6, MP 194.6 on the TOMA sub. The restriction is 20.20 mph on the main track. It is a head end speed restriction over the switch. The track position number is N.

0: 1.
1: November 1631 is both a sector T and S. And then they get a, I guess at 12:45 crew that was deadheading home out of St. Paul that'll head towards River Junction and make sure.

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1: RTCC and 2616, over. Badger Mine Spur. You plan on going there today? Okay, yeah, because that's where they're working. So, so you're not going on the spur. If you are, then I can give this to you. Otherwise, if you're not going there on there at all, then you can let me know if that changes. UPL Adams, dispatcher.
0: Okay.
1: Go ahead, Mr. Austin.

0: All right, and if you'd have to go all the way to 90 State Highway 95 there, 0.5 on the Badger Mine Spur, you will let me know, correct? Then let me get... Confirmation on the two other ones here. I know if you were, well, we had one joint or behind them before, but then we're released. Give me just a sec to confirm the other two. UP, Omaha 43, UP 2234.
1: Fire, Robert.
0: You guys are at Valley now, correct?
1: Correct. Head in, mile pole, location 171.3, and after you're done with them, we'll need to get socked by a rut.
0: Okay. You pull on 43 UPL, Scram.
2: Okay.
0: In addition to the 1899, you identified this would be behind the UP 2234, Zip Valley, and the UP 7702, UP 7702 West, and they've just been verified by X 131, 131 westbound by Mr. Zingerly. Okay, thank you. Snitron, you come on 43 UP 2234.
1: 2234, over.
0: Okay, we got a red absolute. Where again?
1: Mouthful, or yeah, red here, the west end at Valley, 171.27.
0: Okay, and we need the west end main to main, correct? After stopping UP 2234 for the red absolute at the West End Valley, you have permission to pass signals blank stop indication westward. Main to main, over.
1: I understand after stopping the UP 2234 has permission to pass absolute stop indication here at the West End of Valley and proceed westbound, main to main, over.
0: That is correct, over.
1: All correct, thank you.
0: Thanks, guys. Metro.
3: 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Total line is check 1, line number 2, CTE.
4: PKC River Dispatch, form FAN, over. What did you need there, over?
3: Format
4: Bay and I'll clear
3: the crossing
4: yard. Okay, will do. Thank you.
3: Well, that's right. 4013, one line, check line 2. Okay, 1313, 1313.

0: there, red zone. All lined up, on the point. Start your back, 33-0.
1: 71. Expect your clear by red zone. Valley sighting. On point protected. Lined up for the industry. Start back, 33-0.
0: Correct.
1: Track 2.
0: But we'll have to make a joint on that car.
1: Good.

0: 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Here it comes, over.
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0: 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We can't do anything. Over.
1: UP 1899, sent down track at 306272. Over.
0: And the traffic.
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3: 12 mark for an eyeball.

Curtis Bench. Maintainer Grams, where are you? Over. How much time you need there? Over. Maintainer Grams, go ahead, take River Junction West and low control. Call. Well, that's the new site where I have to send the request. Over. Right. Okay, take River Junction West and low control. Let me know as soon as you're done. Over. That's your help.

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1: 71, still in 822. 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
0: Take the main 2 there, 3929, if you can just stop, please.
1: It'll be about 3 minutes for the bridge to close. And we're going to try to get you to Bangor for number 1340, so.
0: CM 5416 locked in the clear, Marshall DR, clear the Marshall control siding, I'll switch to normal, over. 2 Mike, that's 13, I'm on RTC.

I do have a southbound leaving Green Bay whenever you, you're able to clear over. Good, sounds good. 12 will meet up.

pero

0: under, so actually, when you go into that bathroom, down by the floor, there should be a valve underneath, like the edge of the toilet. Usually, sometimes they get, they don't float the back up. Usually, the wrench should move that valve back and forth into some toilet. Just back in the day.
1: Switchers out here working right now, 12 and 14. So holler at them when you get close there, over.
0: Halfway. And that'll do. Better 71.

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1: I really don't know who they're going to be. 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

0: Cessna 13, home at RTC, over. Cessna 12, home and over. CN 3004, good afternoon, over. Five 697, correct TGBO, associated with the train, gun buyer CD for any changes, over. Alright, I see 9571 North, authority for yourself, move between Appleton and North Strobe, black protection established, over. Alright, you're coming out of Matthew, over. Alright, RTC, UP 2617, look at...
1: Dead light's been a little rough on you.
0: Portion of track 4 but sim mile post 8383 mile post 7171. Is that correct though?

All correct. Releasing that portion now. If you can let me know when it's updated on your CD, you will. Milepost 78, milepost 71, sending down track authority 63-7. Coal empty clears.

Спасибо.

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0: How long do you think you need for that? 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
1: River Dispatch, Madeira West Tower.
0: Okay, yeah, that'll work.
2: The zone.

Solari. You did 8, 7, so 6 would be the next one, but that one's locked out. Let me get you loaded, and I will see if we can get into 5.

You got a copy? Do you want me to build those 15 cars up real quick so you don't, so you can just pull them all and you don't have to move them over? Yeah, it'll take me 5 minutes to rebuild these and I'll send a list down.

After stopping BASF 7924, Sullivan, the authority to pass through notice plane stop indication, main 1 to 102, lead over. That's correct. Switcher over. Got walked on there, over.

Lambda 13, Homewood RTC, over. Afternoon, CN 5435 5644, correct TGBO associated with the train, gone by CD for any changes. 10:30 on duty, CN 5435, over.

Okay, all correct, signal indication north to Hiawatha for empty and light power. That's correct, over. 1300 RTC. Go ahead, over. Correct. Once 357 departs, you'll take their spot. They'll bring in to the yard. Over.

API when it's from Lansing down. TS 3910 North, clear, track mark 312, 4012, at 1407, 1407, CTE, is that correct?

ride back over. I'm going to run down. We're going to dump six. I'm going to go line a switch to protect us for that one. I'm going to line five into five.

0: 4805. How long before you take the light there at Madeira East, you think, over?
1: Outside, a couple minutes. Okay. All right, copy that. Thank you. Indicate the river's best. Step across, over. After stopping minutes 5245, CP3001, have started a pass signal display stop indication. Main 2, over.

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Salt, you have said you're clear of 12 and 14. 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Okay, 13 to 12, here we go. Wait, over. All right, 5245, correct? Copy that, over.

Talk to I-72, who has authority on La Crosse Siding behind your train, before going back to your train. All correct, over.

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Dispatcher Andrea.

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1: One, come in, over.
0: Go ahead.
1: So he didn't send me a list, so I guess I don't know like which way they're facing there. But it looks like only four of those cars that we added on should be headed east. The rest of them are west from what I saw. Over. Thanks for your help, guys. Over and out. Have dispatch call me, I guess, if you need anything else. Over. Out.
2: Okay, we're going southbound train, IC 3129. Over. That's correct. Over.

CNS 12, home and over. It's 5604, 5604, south, pretty clear, 6098, 6298, switches are normal at 1431, 1431, CAU, over.

0: CP detected. Mile 269.0, coma 73 degrees. Tactical 382, no alarm. Link 4438, mile 269.0, out.
1: We're down here, some marker arms up. Oh, that's funny. Yeah. We're gonna cut away first. Marker's up, let's switch anyway.

0: 9, over. Clear the main, Wolfpack of Foundry 1, switch is normal, IC 3129, over. Alright, thanks, sir, 2 sail.
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0: coming off of 102, over. Are you going to need Grand Crossing, over? Okay, for how long, over?
1: River Dispatcher, 48th Tower. Adair West Tower, over. 54, over. Ready, over.
0: Pass that along to the CP, over.
1: All right, you guys did get your water there, over. Okay, for the UP 6915, proceed east from where you stand. Signal indication, over.
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Alright, so just the next step here. I got a light coming up from 102 and then a westbound signal off of 12 track. I'm still getting signed in here, so I just kind of want to... What you need and the immediate needs. You do need that westbound signal off 12 track, Laura Sullivan, is that correct? And then you're going to shove back to your trainer. Here we go, Venus at DSS.

0: CP detector. Mile 269.0, coma 74 degrees. Axle 20, no alarm. Link 375, mile 269.0, out.
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Yeah, barely. 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

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I've got some changes for you if you're able to copy those over.

planned another edition of 1824. But yes, cancellation in 1803, correct? When you radio. Cancellation of N1803, okay, time 1443, 1443, CGW, That is all correct. You're ready for the repeat of N1822?

That is correct. Another speed restriction addition when you're radio. Milepost 184.6, 194.6, Thomas up. A restriction of 20, 2 knot MPH. Track is main track. It's a head-end speed restriction over switch. Head-end speed restriction over switch. Track bulletin N1824, that's N1824. Over.

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N1824, the OK time is 1445. 1445 CGW. Over. That is correct, and that's all I have for you. Over. CPKC Rivers Spectra. K53, over. Bye, over.

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0: RTC UP 2617. All clear, 6184. Switch is normal, UP 2617 South, ready to release track 3060-184 at this time, is that correct? Over. Okay, release of that now, let me know when it's removed from your CDU. Okay, copied all that, thank you. CN 3004, over. Alright, I'm going to send you a new one here, 78, JO switch no. Looking for track authority number 6368. Take a look, let me know when you get that. Okay, copied all that. We'll talk to you when you get to JO.
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2: 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You're not traveling into your limits. You are. Why are you still holding main 2 3396 and 109? Over. I'm not continuous. Here we go. Want to make sure we have that. Being a CSS.

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1: CT detector, mile 254.0, coma, number 1, name 80 degrees, axle 20, no alarm, link 378, mile 254.0, out.
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Alright, 5393, that's against TGBO, and signals north through County Z.

0: that stuff to myself.
1: Let's see here. Yeah, that guy's trying to get to the why. How soon, time-wise, can you get him by there with? Approve you for a certain amount of time there to work?
2: Thank you, $400.

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1: 40 mile board, Raymore, from the city, next direction, 21946, head of construction.
2: Looking to get a new track warrant here, take up our current 113-69, get a new one, mouthful 170 to mouthful 199.1, over.
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0: So you want a 3, over?
2: It's a box 1 and a box 3, over.
0: What limits you looking for?
2: New limit, mouthful 170 to mouthful 199.1, over.

0: 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Main track, Cal 10, all crew members agree, limits cover the train. Correct, over.
1: That's all correct, over.
0: Alright, you're going to be joint with Elstrand 185 to 198, over.

0: 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Mile 220.0,66 degrees. Access 20. No alarm. Length 387. Mile 220.0. Out.
1: Amtrak 13. There's no defect.
2: Sounds made one, correct? Over. After stopping, Venus F7924 at Sullivan, you have authority to pass the signal displaying stop indication. This is for a westward move. 12 track to main one. Back your
1: turn.
3: At 1505, MRS, over.
2: On the rear, over. Okay. Venus F across, Venus F 5245 east, over.
3: Repeat. There's a coal empty coming in the north end pretty shortly. Are you guys in Port Edwards right now, over?
4: Double track for 1333, meeting 1348, Cam Douglas, over.
3: Other side, so you can park it at Witt, over.
4: Yep. You just got to go.
3: No, understood. Understood. I requested your cab for 1630, unless first shift already did. Did he say anything to you about it, over?
2: 7614 East, over.
3: All right. Well, I put a request in for 1630 to caller, so hopefully that'll take you back to point when you're done, over.
2: 45 is an emergency. It was an emergency there. There, just that's where you were held back there.
3: That's the one, 6380, it's all yours, so give me...

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0: Jack 1340 out of Talma on a clear Monroe West. Next restriction 194.620. Head end restriction.
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0: 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Miles 3, 6, 7, 4 degrees.
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1: CPKC detector, mile, 2, 3, 5, point, 4, coma, 7, 0, degrees, axles, 2, 0, no alarms, length, 3, 8, 8. Mile, 2, 3, 5, point, 4, out.
2: 35-4, no defects, main track, and track 40.

0: 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In 5604, go ahead, over.
1: Copying Desk 13, RTC, Homewood over.
0: I'm sorry, can you repeat? You got stepped on now.
1: All right, so with all switches normal, CN 3004, 3004, reporting clear of track authority 6368, 6368, at 1519, 1519 MRS, over.
2: Chief of Case, Wisconsin Badger, 254, UP 6915 East, over.
1: And 3004, that is all correct on that repeat.
2: That's what I'm thinking. I have no real benefit to cramming yet behind that 248 sitting on two main, so yes, sir.
3: All right,
0: 1521520 AMF, over.
2: Would anticipate just the one there and then maybe an 852 on the double track or Monroe, something like that, or?
3: All right.
2: Thank you, sir.
0: Thank you. Anyone else, over?
4: Arctic North.
3: All right, going ahead. 71, everybody's in clear.
2: Yes, Scott Badger, 852, UP 77, 72 West. All right, so we're there for Amtrak 1340. Get you out of there. There's a D-852 thing or whatever. They called from La Crosse River, talked to them. I shipped them towards Monroe, but told them to give me a haul around Military Road. We'll see where you're at.
1: All correct, thank you. RTC.
2: 1340, count up Camp Douglas. We'll get them by and then turn you loose. All right, thanks. Yeah.

Okay, yeah, let's update then. Maybe we can do more. I'll talk to you then. RTC out.

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55. Alright, descent over 6408. And light 2 times the valley, you can make a show move main 1 between valley and Byron, clock is 6 minutes and a valley.

0: CPKC detector. Mile 2, 3, 5.4, 7, 0 degrees. Axles 2, 0. No alarms. Length 3, 9, 4. Mile 2, 3, 5.4 out.
1: 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Monroe 10 next.

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Landis 13 RTC, home and over. CM 2616, are you ready to come back out, over?

0: You mean 6101 over? All right, so with all switches normal, scene 2616 is reporting clear of track authority 6101, 6101 at 1540, 1540 MRS over. All correct on the repeat, and they're just now coming in the north.
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0: So it'll be a bit, understood. Thank you. RTC out.
1: Okay. I figured Linksville, Perryville. Okay, thank you.

Roger that. Next restriction is that 10, 254.6 to 255.8 on the main and main track number 2.

PKC detector. Mile 220.0,66 degrees. Axle 4-6-4. No alarm. Length 6-1-1-0. Mile 220.0 out.

0: up? Don't worry, we did the same thing. You treat me like a child.
1: CP detector, mile 254.0, coma, number 1, main 80 degrees, axle 20, no alarm, link 371, mile 254.0, out.
0: Amtrak 1333, no defects, pass 254.0 on main track number 1, over.
2: HP Limited, is that correct, over?
3: That's correct, David. It goes away after I go into idle or dynamics, and then after I start moving again, it comes right back.
2: Cover that, if you've got time, we can go into the fault history, if you'd like. Is this an ST-70, or is this FDL, do you even know, over? Is there three panel door behind you, over?
3: Yeah, there is. I'm also running right now at 55 miles an hour, so I don't think we should mess with something like
2: that. Okay, copy that. I'll just book a defect in there for you. If you have any more issues, don't hesitate to tone us back, and we'll help you troubleshoot, over.
3: All right, sounds good. Thanks, over.
2: Have yourself a great day, mechanical out.

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3: Go ahead.
2: I meet at 248 at Monroe, then we'll go down to Main Military Road there. That crew will be there to take over. Over.
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No, we still have to pass over. 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
1: Roger, 8367, are you trying to get a hold of dispatch or field support?

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0: CC detected. Mile 2 6 9.0 coma 73 degrees. Tactical 2 0. No alarm. Link 3 8 1 mile 2 6 9.0 out.
1: Monroe East, Fair South, Monroe West, taking the sighting agency 20.

0: CPKC detector. Mile 2, 3, 5.4. Toma 7, 0 degrees. Axles 4, 6, 4. No alarms. Length 6, 1, 1, 1. Mile 2, 3, 5.4. Out.
1: 77-72, outdoor detection 235, now 4, no defects, 852-0.
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0: 20, but.
1: All right, I'll tell him Linkville. Here we go.
0: Talk to them. 50 is up.

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That's Harbor TC Homewood, over. IC 3129, go ahead, over. Yeah, you got some more time here. Let's shoot for another. I'll give you a 20, you can keep working, and I'll give you a 20 minute heads up when I need you to clear. Over. Perfect, thank you. RTC Homewood out.

0: the gate, Scott Spatcher. 254 UP 6915 East. We will have an 852 coming down to Main. They'll be crew swapping around Ginger Road, Military Road, neck of the woods, just so you're aware, meeting them at Raymore.
1: I'll go ahead and give you permission and yard limit rules.
0: Yep, they're going to be departing Monroe in just a moment, but yes, correct.
2: All right, Roger, that's before we make our way down.
0: Thank you. Case for Scott and Fedjo. Yeah, probably about an hour till they depart Portage, I'm guesstimating.
2: All right, Roger.
0: Out of breath. Case for Scott and Fedjo.
2: Not going to need that westbound signal.

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1: CN 3004, K578, good evening. Let's see, your TPBO 5697 is a good one. No exceptions on the Whitehall sub. You ready to head out? I guess my question is, are you just dropping this off? Do you guys need a cab back? If so, at what time, over?

0: you have to build a sand train when you get up there? Is that what it is? All right. Well, hopefully you'll know before you start building that sand train. I need at least a 2-hour heads up to get you a cab back and get it there on time. So just keep that in mind, please. Over. How is she going to get a hold of you to tell you whether you're going to take a sand train or not? Over. Okay, I'm sure I'll talk to her. But let me know when it's the 2-hour mark, in your opinion, if you are cabbing back. All right, that's the plan then currently. So track authority 6444-6444 to the CN3000. At Wisconsin Rapids. Checkbox 2. TWO. 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TWO. Over.
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0: RCM 3004 West. That's all correct on the repeat. And remember, just let me know once the 2-hour mark is hit so that I can talk to her. That's all correct. I'm going to give you a shout later as soon as 576 calls to leave so I can roll you off over. Thank you. RC out.
1: Okay, copy. Appreciate the info.

Just up across, that dispatcher, answer it over.

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1: Detector, mile, 2, 3, 5.4, coma, 7, 2 degrees, axles, 2, 8, 2, no alarms, length, 4, 4, 3, 3, mile.

61 on Yacht Costa, 7WAMS 2225. My door is 15 miles from 162.6, 2 miles from 182.0. Clarify at 16.81628. That's after I'm

Yes, thanks for joining the panel. Central. Yes, I'm coming to Central.

0: it's 5-11 pound, and how's it look to go downtown?
1: Not great at the moment, but let me get this guy going east. And, because I got that Chicago-St. Paul on 2 all the way in, so I could at least hold you at grab.
0: Okay. All right. We're ready to go whenever you can.
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0: I do need 46 to roll up the first next to show without the W in the favor.
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0: CP detector. 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Coma number 1. 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Mile 254.0. 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
1: Down main 2, clear and down, we'll go 54 to the ramp.
2: Okay, did the call empty go by you already, over?
1: 15 on the ramp.
2: All right, as soon as they clear into the sighting and release their authority, I'll be able to give you yours if you want to stay on this channel for when they call, over. Thank you. Mark, see you.

52 responding, over. All right, here's your row, thanks, over.

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1: Over. UP 2617 South, go ahead, over. Alright, we've been deciding it, went with all, which is normal. UP 2617 2617 South. First back authority 6380 6380 at 1645 1645 MRS over.
0: UP 2172, I sent it to PTC. Will that work or no?
2: Yeah, that'll work. And also the line up there at 188.
0: Yeah, I got a request.
2: Okay, yeah, that's what we were sending. Very good, thank you.
0: Thank you.

they must have heard us. So that's great. Just be aware, the UP will be coming through there shortly. They're coming out of Rapids next. Over. Thank you. You guys have a great rest of your night. RTC to UP 1899. Over. All right, they're in the clear in the sighting, so I can send you your track authority. Just let me know once you receive it on your CDU and confirm the limits will work for you. Over.

I'm sorry, detector drowned you out. Can you repeat that over? All right, perfect. And T train leaving, over. All right, here we go. If you need call once you're clear of the Valley sub.

PPKP detector. Mile 220.0.068 degrees. 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No alarm. Length 4. 2.0.0.

Yes, 13 North, see your home and open. See an 8341 South, go ahead, over. All right, you had some pedestrians too close to the track, rule 411, North Spencer, so I'll go ahead and log that for you. Thank you. You're going to need 343 at Auburndale. Arc, see out.

The news, they're all bearings. You can take them. Move on to the north end of track D201 along with all your other cars.

Deputy JC River Dispatcher, answer Mid Area West, over. Alright, K53, all clear, La Crescent, copy that, thank you, over. You as well, 50 KC River Dispatch, Rose.

investigate Scott Fetch 248, TP 8208 East. Hey, looking at a kill part for a moment. They're trying to replace an axle on the locomotive at the Dells at the moment. I fully understand how reserves 1900. I did order a cab for the outbound just in case. So hopefully not, but plan in place for it. Jesus, got to fetch up.

0: Yes, Scott, that's Sparta. Ready, over. Yeah, go ahead. Say that one more time. You're really faint. Over.
1: 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Over.
0: Yeah, 852-131, TTBO 26-3070. That's good, TTBO.
2: 9, WANMAC 38.
0: Sounds good. Signal location Western, ready to do so. Over.
1: Understood. Signal location Western, we are ready.
0: Correct. Thank you. Signal location Wisconsin Metro.
2: And C-188, that's what I need.
1: 6294-6254.
2: That's called 0 on main truck. Check box 1616, holds is in effect, 138,561. 138561, checkbox 22, a total of 4 FOUR, box third check, 1018, 4 FOUR, 1616, 22, 220.

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1: WAMS 3869. That's an okay time, 1659-1659. That's about your room, there you go.

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1: No, we're good with the fall time.
2: Maybe about 50 minutes before that next one can get through, correct? Over.
0: Okay, can you call me once you clear West Waterbury so I can roll you up, over?
1: More rail to cut in and then we'll be done.
2: Right, so it's going to be probably 1800 before they can get through your time, correct, Orton?

0: did tell me that,
1: thank you.
2: Thank you.
0: And then you guys will be taking an S-775 back, what I understand, over? Send me ones to Blair for the S-775 of the 5th, over.

0: I don't know if you heard me. I'm going to send new ones to Blair for you for the S-775 of the 5th. Over.
1: Still hasn't come out of point. Let me just check the status of these. This Q-198 here on 3-1600. They're not even initialized. So I would say let's shoot for another 40 minutes. Over.
2: Yep, that's correct. Understood.
1: Do it then, over.
0: For now, and just call me once you're clear. We'll say 135, over. Thank you. RTC out.

and S13 RTC Homewood to 576. CN 2616, over. Job is going to call me once they're clear of West Waterbury. I'm going to roll them up, and then we're going to give you guys authority up to there. Once they clear up, I'll give you your line 6. You guys got work over there, correct, over? Well, they're almost there, is what I mean. They're getting ready to go through East Waterbury right now, so it's only going to be a matter of minutes. And then it'll work out, and we can give you your line 6 to work over. So I'll give you a call right back as soon as they roll up. RTC out.

0: CPKC detector. Mile 2, 3, 5.4, 7.2 degrees. Axles 2, 8, 0. No alarms. Length 4, 1, 9, 5. Mile 2, 3, 5.4 out.
1: QB 69 15 East 235-4, no defects. 254.

CP detected. Mile 254.0 coma number 2 main 75 degrees. Axle 464. No alarm. Link 6133. Mile 254.0 out.

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1: 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You can turn 4460-4016. Force off complete from mile post 148, KC148, Marquette sub on the main track. 1721, 1721, 1721.

Bob, correct, Dan. I got another track on B30. Track warrant number 40-19-4019, August 5, 2026. To the KCF 3910-3910 South of UTH at milepost 146 and C146. Checkline 1, track warrant 40-16-4016 is void. 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Line numbers 1 and 2, Dispatcher D, T, E,

0: 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Track warrant number 4020-4020, August 5, 2026. To CP 8846, 8846 south of CPH at Bluff. 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
2: In 2616, I can give you a track authority now, over. 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TWO, over.

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1: 8156, over.
2: 8156, over.
1: I'd like to get a crew ordered up, over.
2: Yeah, it's going to be about 1800 before you can get through Nacita. They're replacing a rail, and then you'll get in. I got one prompted for 2000, over.
1: All right, sounds good. Yeah, we'll be there probably by the time they release, over.
2: Sounds good. Thank you.
0: They're going to stay in the clear at Taylor in the sand yard there to let you guys get by before they bring it out, over. All right, thank you. RTC out.

Detroit Key Detector. Mile 2 2 0.0 comma 6 9 degrees. Axle 2 8 0. No alarm. Length 4 2 0 8. Mile 2 2 0.0.

Yeah, Scott Fish, Sparta Radio. Jobs, brother. Ready when you are. Get a new one first, if you don't mind.

0: All right, make sure I heard the milepost right. Between milepost 254.6, 254.6, milepost 255.8, 255.8. Film us up, 25, 25 MPH. Main and number 2, TWO main track. Is that accurate, over? Or is that surface condition, or surfacing program correct, over? All right, sounds good. That is correct. It'll be in 1895, November 1895. At 1734-1734 JKM, over. That is correct. City Case Scott Factory 852 UP 7772 West, over.
1: You're responding, over.
0: You're all west of that 10 MPH, right, over?
1: That is correct, over.
0: Appreciate it. Thank you. Get your Scott Spatcho. And then, Ms. Giles, I'm ready for the cancellation.

30 Mississippi number and 1822 November 1822 Foreman Giles 1735 1735 JKM. Is that correct? Is all correct. Thank you. Good night. This is Case of Scott Plateau.

Caribbean, that's 13 RTC, home, over. CN 3004 West, go ahead, over.

0: All right. It says you went over it at 1734 on the Whitehall sub westbound, 24 miles an hour, 12 axles, 75 degrees, no alarms, no failures. Okay.
1: Asher 43, over.
2: 1899, over.
1: 1899, over.

Alright, second one's coming there. You'll have to talk to, I don't know if I can get you out in to see the L-strands out there cutting in around. I'm not sure exactly where he's at.

Speaking of Scott Fetcher, 254, UP 6915 East Door. Cancellation for you when you have a chance, sir. The 254-05, queue number N, 1824, November 1824 is canceled, JKM, over.

T3 receptor. Miles is 9.0, coma 75 degrees. Axle 464, no alarm. Link 6145 miles to

0: I'm saying KCS 3910, 3910 South of DCH. Using track 14194019, course off complete the mile post 236 and C136, Marquette sub on the main track. 1746-1746, that's your DCE, is that all correct?
1: Restored to normal.

0: That is all clear, too. No problem, Nikki. KC, I have a special CP8846, too. August 5, 2026, the CP88846, 84,000 DCH. Have mile post 158 and P15H. Check line 1, track 140, 40020, 0020. Check line 2 for C from bluff. 2 mile post 136 and P136, my kept sub on the main track. Track 141, 2 line check, the number is 1M2, set to DCDO.
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1: 2172. A crossing order at 196.34, 196.34, you by that location, over.
2: Think about Clara, La Crescent, copy that, thank you, over. 12 CK3, over to Metro.
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1: Correct, okay, 1751.
0: And 1891, November 1891.
3: Okay,
1: 1751
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1: Thank you, Spatch GP1899, over. 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
0: 1752, 1752 JKM,
1: 34, all tracks, over. Correct, okay, 1752, 1752, JH, he'll call when he's done. They're cutting in a rail. I got another one while I got here. They just put out another crossing order as well. When you're ready, over.
3: 49, over.
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1: Alright, comply with procedure XH, MP 188.91, all tracks, over.
0: Correct, okay, 1754, 1754, JH, over.
1: Procedure XH at 188.91 is okayed. 1754 JH,
0: thank you. That's correct, thank you.

right. 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Got one to release him? Well, it shows you got to do a verbal here. Probably there might be a tonnage restriction in there or something. They popped up on my screen. You got to release a verbal.

0: 170, you'd be 2172 Mapa 170 Mapa 199.1. Main track Altoona, all crew members agree, trains clear, limits Kingston, correct? 51-60, you'd be 2172 limits 4 clear to 1759. 1759 Kingston, JH, over. That's correct, thank you. Alright, you're on the main, you're going to shove in, and then what about the cars on the rear over? Okay, copy that.
1: You were trying to get a hold of me or something. I happened to look over and the light was blinking green like somebody was talking. Somebody turned the volume all the way down to

Oh, Fast Crossroads, it's like to take it down. We're working on it. Well, Hector's here because it didn't decide to drop a yarding, and now it's got it to drop a yarding, but now they're kind of no bullshit.

TC River Dispatch for answer in Madera West, over. CB-2224, go out, over. Yeah, that's fine. You can leave the power in front of the B&B, please. All right, sounds good. Thank you. CBKC River Dispatch Route.

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1: Strand of the UP, 1819. This is Elstran here. Hey, I released my warrant.
0: 2224, all switches handled by you on La Crosse sighting, line mark.
1: That is correct, over. Copy that, thanks, Elstran, over.

CNS Tower, RTC Home, what over? Go ahead, over. Okay, head that way. I'll have you guys meet 523 at Strobe, over. RTC to IC 9571, over. If you guys are able to release your track authority, we'll, I can take that now and get 447 going. Over. All right, switch is normal. I see 9571, 9571 reporting clear. 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Over.

All right, that is all correct. They said they're ready to head out, so it shouldn't be long, and then you guys can head in to clear over. And thank you. RTC 2C 2992, over.

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Okay, at 1815, 1815 AM, over.

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1: 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Negative A, complete fire from your first, and then I'll get you know what I'm saying.

0: That's Sam, CP8846 at 846 South of UTH. Using track 140, 21-4031. Report's on complete for mile post 149 and 149. Marquette sub main track at 1817-1817. Special DCE, is that all correct?
1: 493, just stand 2992 North, Canadian National 2992 North. Okay to 1817-1817, AMF, over.
0: 146, over.
1: All right, so with all switches normal, watch out for you.
0: August 5, 2026, the CP8846 at 846 South of DTH, at mile post 146 and D146. Check line 1, track 1, number 421-4021 is void. Check line number 2, proceed from mile post 146-47. Sub on the main track. Track 140, 22, two lines checked. My number is 1 and 2, Spencer DTE.

0: Canyon, Dust 13, RTC, Homewood, Dusty and 2616 West, over.
1: West, clear of 127, switch to throttle, ready to copy.
2: Heard a special UP 7693
0: south. 27 headed west. All switches normal to the rear. So this will be new track authority number 6494. 6494. To the CN 2616, 2616, at milepost 127, 127. 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
1: 156, calling John Elstrand, over.
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1: I'd like to get through your joint limits. We have John Elstrand, 185 and 198, over.
3: Now you got permission. I give up that track one, so it's all yours, over.
1: All right, permission to join the limits. You gave up your warrants already?
3: That is all correct.
1: All right, thank you.
0: On Whitehall Submain. This authority has
4: 43, over.
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0: All right, track authority 6494, 6494 to the CN 2616, 2616. Shows okay.
1: You guys just release yours and then I'll give the guy on the main track there a new one with a box one to get rid of the joint limits, then to give you one to follow over.
2: 6162616, okay, 1821, one.
1: Everybody agrees. I'll look for her.
0: Axia.
1: GB 156, over.
3: Responding, over.
1: Hey, on that box 3, you want to get rid of it and get one not joined, over?
3: That'd be great, over.
1: Alright, well, my whistle 47-93 is the warrant number, correct, over?
3: Correct.
1: Alright, well, box 1, 47-93, what mouthful covers your rear, over?
3: Engineering conductor agree, MP 182, over.
1: Alright, all crew members agree, mouthful 182, mouthful 199.1 covers the train, correct, over?
3: That's correct, over.
1: All right, send it to your PTC, over.
3: Thank you.

got that 254, didn't forget about you, but we only have about 20 minutes to be in the clear at Kilbourne. You may as well get Amtrak by right where you're at. Over. Scott Fetcher, 149. I don't think we're going to be able to stay ahead of Amtrak too much longer either, so we'll duck into Camp Douglas, come right back out behind 7. Over.

RTC and Desk 13 RTC, home and over. Yes, UP 1899. Follow up, go ahead, over. All switches normal to the rear, in the clear of the Valley sub. We'll show the UP 1899, 1899 South, is reporting clear of track authority 6455, 6455 at 1828, 1828 MRSR. All right, EP 1899 South, that is all correct on the repeat. So you guys enjoy the rest of your night. Thank you. RTC out.

PKC detector. Mile 220.0,68 degrees. Apple 556. No alarm. Length 12405. Mile 220.0 out.

In a summer, TC Homewood, over. I see 9571, go ahead, over. Permission to lead Adams Street crossover to reverse for following train, over. From RTCL 595, IC 3129 South. Hey, 573 is ahead. They're going to be leaving the M2 crossovers in the reverse position for your train coming in behind them. Over.

All right, so with all switches to the rear restored normal, and CN5435, 5435, reporting clear of track authority 6394, 6394, at 1845, 1845, MRS over.

All right, CN5435, all correct on that. Repeat, and you too, Jason. Both of you enjoy the rest of your night. Thank you.

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1: Dispatch,
0: 571 reporting clear of Nina Control Siding, Adams Street crossover to left reversed. Copy, over. RTC, Homewood, out.
1: 47 west, stop, camp service west. 49. Can you make it over? Can you make it in though? Because the problem is the van, yard van, he's just going to be helping out one at Northtown now, across now. I mean, can you make it in to across all the way?

0: All right, let's try it. 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That way the yard bench and utilizing the yard now. There we go. Intercept the inbound. Town, you ready to come out there? I'm ready for you. Mountfolk, what's your point of entry?
1: Get down as fast as you're landing.
0: 30 inter main 2, today we owe 294.895, which 400. Main 2, what's your move? Oh.
1: CP 8846.
0: That's correct on the repeat there.
1: 8846 at 846 Alpha CCH. Using Paracorn 4022-4022. We're talking to Mount Folks 134 into 134. Marquette's up on the main track at 1861-1851. CCE is at offer.

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10 KTF 39 10 3910 South of CMDH. This is track 1 4019 4019. Marquette's up on the main track at 1858 1858. Back to DCZ. Is that all correct?

CNS 15 home, whatever. Lee 906 South, over. Good afternoon, 5862 is a good TGBO for you, over. Okay, copy that. You'll see two on the double main, over. Alright, that's 15 home, it up.